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4: It's Emma Clark with your local news headlines. Locals are invited to head along to the showgrounds on Sunday, where the Morning Sunrise Show Cross will take place at the showgrounds at 20 to 10 ahead of the Nutbush for Hope fundraising event at 1. The McBain Street entrance will open at 8 with a free brekkie, fun and games. Participants should be in position by 20 past 9 if heading along. And with both leagues finishing up, the coaching and signing announcements are coming in thick and fast. Laharum has confirmed Brodie Mines has signed on as senior assistant coach, joining Robbie Miller and Hamish Roberts, whilst Imbula in the Wimmera League has confirmed Jack Mentha will take on the coaching role. Mentha has extensive experience across the VFL and also with the Gold Coast Suns in the NEAFL. And that's your local news headlines.
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4: Your forecast for the Wimmera today, mostly sunny. We're expecting some light winds across the day. Tomorrow, a top of 25, partly cloudy with light winds becoming northeasterly after 20 k's per hour. For Friday, partly cloudy with some showers expected, light winds and 26. And Saturday, partly cloudy, a slight chance of showers, light winds 21. Sunday, partly cloudy, winds southeasterly, a top of 20. Horsham, Stawell and Ararat, all heading for 21 today.
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4: And right now it's 14 degrees.
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XFM music that makes you feel good. Sombra and my body isn't ready. I'm absolutely ready for a couple of days off. We've got the grand final public holiday Friday and Saturday. Back to work for me on Sunday anyway. I'm going for Freo in this weekend's grand final. Although that has upset quite a few people in my inner circle, notably my family, I really actually want Freo to get over the line. I'm excited for him. This is Ella Langley in Choose in Texas.

0: 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You'll hear more hits like that after 12 with the Old School Lunch. Emma Clark joining you today right through until 3, pulling the big shift. Everyone, I feel obviously school holidays, there's lots of people in the company, not just here in Horsham, but across the Ace Radio group that have kids, have taken these school holidays off and, of course, grand final weekend. We've just got no one around at the moment. And then I'm thinking ahead to when we have the Melbourne Cup long weekend. Some schools have the Monday off. I've already gotten ahead. I've been the smart one in this group and I've booked a couple of days there. So I'm having an extra long weekend for Melbourne Cup. But as I look around at the calendar, I've noticed there's quite a few people that have done the same. Everyone's maximising their long weekends these days. It's great. Ray's coming up very soon at Teddy Swims.
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0: Teddy Swims, Mr. Know-It-All on Mix FM. I mentioned before I'm going for Freo this weekend. I'm a West Coast Eagles supporter. I've been to WA once, didn't grow up there, wasn't born there once. And it was back in 2013 also for one of my best mates' 30ths. Dongara, I think that's where he was living at the time. It was fabulous. It was like a high school reunion, actually. There was heaps of us there. I'm digressing. But my sister the other day, when I was at her house, gave me these ones when I told her that I was going for Freo. Was not happy. Gave me the Kath and Kim treatment there. I really want them to win. You know the hardest thing about when you want a team to win? It's thinking of the players that were with them for years that didn't get up to a premiership or get a premiership. Nat Fyfe. Remember old cutie Nat Fyfe won the Brownlow many years ago? Would have been good to see him with a premiership medallion around his neck. And look, I reckon he'll be there this weekend cheering his boys on. I'm hoping, fingers crossed, that the Dockers get over the line. Franz Ferdinand soon.
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0: XFM music that makes you feel good. We're coming up to 11. Quite a few announcements going on around the region in regards to District League and Wimmera League re-signings of players and, of course, coaches as well for next year. Dimmy's signed on Jack Menther, which is fabulous. We've got Brody Mines as a senior assistant coach for Laharum too. Brendan Bryan for Narej Kwani as coach next year. It's all going on. The season's over. The finals are done. But we've still got plenty of movement going on around the clubs. Olivia Dean's coming up soon. Also, Ace of Base and Taylor Swift.
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0: It's Emma Clark with your local news headlines. A new strategic partnership between Emmetts and Longy College was announced yesterday and bridges the gap between education and modern farming technology. The agreement sees Emmetts become the college's top partner for farm machinery and technology, with students having access to advanced John Deere equipment. And after years of delays and rising safety concerns, major duplication works on the Western Highway are finally underway, with the state government stalling for many years now. Member for Ripon, Martha Haylett, who'd face growing pressure from local communities and council leaders demanding action on the dangerous corridor, has taken to her social media page this week to announce that the works are indeed underway. And that's your local news headlines.
17: 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GWM Water reminds you to only use sprinklers and drippers before 10 a.m. and after 6 p.m.
0: Your forecast for the Wimmera today, mostly sunny. We're expecting some light winds across the day. Tomorrow, a top of 25, partly cloudy with light winds becoming northeasterly after 20 k's per hour. For Friday, partly cloudy with some showers expected, light winds and 26. And Saturday, partly cloudy, a slight chance of showers, light winds 21. Sunday, partly cloudy, winds southeasterly, a top of 20. Horsham, Stawell and Ararat, all heading for 21 today.
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0: It's 16 degrees.
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XFM, music that makes you feel good. American Authors and Best Day of My Life. A little patience if you're down the street. There's going to be plenty of people around from today onwards, and tomorrow we'll be busy as well, going to the butchers, the grog shops, doing their big supermarket shops in preparation for Saturday. But it might not be too bad. Two interstate teams. I mean, a lot of people don't really buy in if you're a Victorian team supporter. I'm on the Freo bandwagon. I've been saying that for weeks now. I mean, last year we had Geelong in, but they didn't even really show up to the grand final, did they? Well, I'm going to cop it for that. This is Cyril and Breathless.

0: music that makes you feel good. Mix FM, Taylor Swift, Elizabeth Taylor. A new song coming out from her Friday. Time difference. It might be late tomorrow. Oh, no, it will be. It'll be Saturday for us. I don't know. America's behind like by almost 18 hours or something like that. But new song in a couple of days from Taylor Swift called Patient Zero. She did tease this the other week when she appeared in the Law & Order SVU skit prior to the Emmys. Mariska Hargitay, who plays Detective Benson, or Mariska Hargitay, I should say, she and Taylor are great mates. And there was a skit done because Mariska was hosting the Emmys and Taylor dropped a few little clues about some music coming out. And here we are, a week and a bit later, new track in a couple of days' time. I'm looking forward to it. Pink's on the way.
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0: 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Huge weekend coming up in Matoa, first weekend of October. There's show, there's activities, there's market, there's the races on as well. It is huge, going to be a mega weekend. The weather at this point, I know it's long range forecast, but it's looking pretty good. 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

0: 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We're coming up to midday, the old school lunch in just a moment. It's Emma Clark with you for the rest of today. Ronan Keating's coming up. That man is everywhere. On The Voice, on the morning shows. He's got a new song coming out. He's 50-something. Anyway, I wouldn't be surprised if he rolled up the grand final entertainment with Kylie Minogue this weekend. We'll keep an eye on that one. Entrance also on the way and Muse.
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10: It's Emma Clark with your local news headlines. Locals are invited to head along to the showgrounds on Sunday, where the morning sunrise show cross will take place at the showgrounds at 20 to 10 ahead of the Nutbush for Hope fundraising event at 1. The McBain Street entrance will open at 8 with a free brekkie, fun and games. Participants should be in position by 20 past 9 if heading along. And with both leagues finishing up, the coaching and signing announcements are coming in thick and fast. Laharum has confirmed Brodie Mines has signed on as senior assistant coach, joining Robbie Miller and Hamish Roberts, whilst Imbula in the Wimmera League has confirmed Jack Mentha will take on the coaching role. Mentha has extensive experience across the VFL and also with the Gold Coast Suns in the NEAFL. And that's your local news headlines.
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10: Your forecast for the Wimmera for the remainder of today, mostly sunny, light winds. Tomorrow, partly cloudy, light winds becoming northeasterly up to 20 kilometres per hour, a top of 25. Friday, partly cloudy, showers, light winds and 26. And Saturday, partly cloudy, showers, light winds and a top of 21. With Sunday, partly cloudy, winds east to southeasterly and a top of 20.
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10: And right now it's 18 degrees.
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Everybody in the house, come on and let me hear you say ho. 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

XFM music that makes you feel good. Sarah Bareilles and Love Song in your lunchtime. Of course, the old school lunch here for you. Foo Fighters coming up soon. And this is Muse and Starlight.

94.5, Nil to the Border, 98.5, Ararat and the Grampians, and 101.3, the Wimmeroos, Mix FM, the Foo Fighters, and Times Like These. Sitting in the Mix FM studio looking out over the Wimmera River, I have literally just seen a little council mole run past the front lawn. They're getting plenty of work done before it gets too warm, I'd say. And this, the rain we've had of late, everyone's having to mow a few times in the space of just a couple of weeks. Speaking of rain, could get a little Friday and Saturday. At this point in time, it's not looking like much. The Bureau's just saying a few showers, so it won't be too much. We definitely don't need any more at this point in time. ACON soon on the Old School Lunch.

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0: FM music that makes you feel good. Justin Timberlake and Sexy back on the Old School Lunch. Now, he hasn't had his DUI. It was 2 years ago. He got done for driving under the influence in the States, in LA. He got caught. He's kept his head down since then. He's been super quiet since then. Probably, you know, learned his lesson. Be a good boy. Stay quiet. Old Lachie Neal probably should take a little bit of a leaf out of JT's book there. Five's coming up soon and Gwen Stefani.
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0: 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Gwen Stefani on Mix FM, wrapping up the old school lunch. Emma Clark with you for the entire day. I know I'm just as excited as you are. We've got Bella Kay coming up very soon, one of my fave artists in Lizzo, and T-Swizzle in a couple of minutes.
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8: It's Emma Clark with your local news headlines. A new strategic partnership between Emmetts and Longy College was announced yesterday and bridges the gap between education and modern farming technology. The agreement sees Emmetts become the college's top partner for farm machinery and technology, with students having access to advanced John Deere equipment. And after years of delays and rising safety concerns, major duplication works on the Western Highway are finally underway, with the state government stalling for many years now. Member for Ripon, Martha Haylett, who'd face growing pressure from local communities and council leaders demanding action on the dangerous corridor, has taken to her social media page this week to announce that the works are indeed underway. And that's your local news headlines.
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8: Your forecast for the Wimmera today, mostly sunny. We're expecting some light winds across the day. Tomorrow, a top of 25, partly cloudy with light winds becoming northeasterly after 20 k's per hour. For Friday, partly cloudy with some showers expected, light winds and 26. And Saturday, partly cloudy, a slight chance of showers, light winds 21. Sunday, partly cloudy, winds southeasterly, a top of 20. Horsham, Stawell and Ararat, all heading for 21 today.
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8: It's 19 degrees.
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Mix FM, Jay-Z, Linkin Park, Numb Encore. Had a quick chat to Gavin Murrow a little earlier, and I'm going to play some of that interview in a couple of songs' time, all about this weekend's Nutbush for Hope Fiona Elsie Cancer Research Centre fundraiser happening at 1 o'clock. Gav is on the board of the Fiona Elsie Cancer Research Centre, the chairman of the fundraiser too, so we'll have a quick catch-up with him in a couple of songs' time to find out how you can get involved. Lizzo now, About Damn Time.

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0: Mix FM, music that makes you feel good. Tobias, an angel of mine, this Sunday world record attempt and a huge fundraiser for the Fiona Elsie Cancer Research Centre. And I caught up with Gav Morrow earlier today for a bit of a chat. He's on the board and chairman of the Fiona Elsie Cancer Research Centre fundraiser for this weekend. Here's what he had to say.
1: Well, look, any fundraising aspect for the Institute is very important because the work that they do on cancer research obviously affects a lot of people, not only just in our area, but all over Australia. So we're hoping that any funds that we raise will be treated for the locals in our area.
0: I think it's, you know, not only is it great to be raising funds for more research, but this is a large awareness event as well, Gavin, because Western Victoria, our part of the state and the nation for that matter, has some pretty high cancer rates across the board, and we really need to put that into perspective.
1: Absolutely. And I don't know why it is, but it just is. A lot of either us or people we know or friends or family, we've all got a connection with someone with cancer. So it is crucial we try and do something about it. Obviously, we want to try and get as many people as we can there on the day. And to participate on the day, it just costs $15. And it's in conjunction with the local Horsham show, which is also a great event. And so you can get in through the Horsham show and then pay $15 to go in and be a participant of the Nutbush. If you're 7 years or under, it's only a gold coin donation. And if you can't make it, you can just do a donation of hope of $10 at home. And there's a website that you can go onto, which is the Nutbush Challenge website. Anyone can do that.
0: And we've got Sunrise showing up just before 10 o'clock in the morning as well to highlight this event, which is pretty exciting. There's quite a bit of exposure happening.
1: Absolutely, yeah. So if anyone wants to get themselves on TV, they can. We've got a breakfast going from 8 a.m. Sunday morning, and that'll be there'll be a bit of fun stuff happening before the dance goes live at 9:40 on Sunday morning.
0: Wonderful, Gavin. Thank you so much for taking the time out to catch up with us. Is there anything else you wanted to plug or mention, or some encouraging words for those that are heading along Sunday to knock out the Nutbush?
1: Look, we just want to try and encourage as many people as possible to come and participate. And just remember, if you can't get there, jump online to the Nutbush Challenge website and just give us a small donation. Would be much appreciated.
0: Gav Morrow there, chairman of the Fiona Elsie Cancer Research Centre fundraiser, which is happening this Sunday. 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
1: Mix FM music that makes you feel good. Dave, Timms and Rain Dance. Well, Brisbane announced just after midday they will challenge the tribunal's decision to uphold Lachie Neale's grand final suspension. Eddie Maguire read this out last night on Footy Classified. Now, it's the statement from the tribunal. Jeff Gleeson KC read this verdict out after 4 hours of deliberating.
2: We placed little emphasis on Neale's evidence of Ginnivan's words. We find this was a forceful blow. It was, to use the vernacular, that it was a, quote, strike to the guts. There is no doubt it should be graded as medium impact, which would mean 1 week.
1: And a body check. They said it was a body check. Now, if you're not sure what this is in sports, it's a deliberate defensive manoeuvre. What? I didn't see Ginnivan coming for you, Neale. Anyway, he'll get off. He's an AFL player. They always do. However, I'll be super happy to be wrong. Olivia Dean coming up.
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0: XFM music that makes you feel good. Alex Warren and Fever Dreamers, we head to two. We'll check in with the weather details. What a gorgeous arvo we're having. It still bothers me. It's been in place for a couple of years now. It's 21. It's 21 degrees right now. But the apps and all the temperature sensors are saying, oh, feels like 10. No, feels like about 20, actually. Come on, mate. Amy Shark on the way. Billie Eilish and Dasha.
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1: 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The perfect look isn't complete without you wearing it. 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
0: It's Emma Clark with your local news headlines. Locals are invited to head along to the showgrounds on Sunday where the Morning Sunrise Show Cross will take place at the showgrounds at 20 to 10 ahead of the Nutbush for Hope fundraising event at 1. The McBain Street entrance will open at 8 with a free brekkie, fun and games. Participants should be in position by 20 past 9 if heading along. And with both leagues finishing up, the coaching and signing announcements are coming in thick and fast. Laharum has confirmed Brody Mines has signed on as senior assistant coach, joining Robbie Miller and Hamish Roberts, whilst Imbula in the Wimmera League has confirmed Jack Mentha will take on the coaching role. Mentha has extensive experience across the VFL and also with the Gold Coast Suns in the NEAFL. And that's your local news headlines.
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0: Your forecast for the Wimmera for the remainder of today, mostly sunny, light winds. Tomorrow, partly cloudy, light winds becoming northeasterly up to 20 kilometres per hour, a top of 25. Friday, partly cloudy, showers, light winds and 26. And Saturday, partly cloudy, showers, light winds and a top of 21. With Sunday, partly cloudy, winds east to southeasterly and a top of 20.
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0: Currently, it's 20 degrees.
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One of the most thought-provoking songs there is, because you hear that. The biggest ick. What's your ick? Mine's smelly feet, smelly people, smelly clothes. You know, my senses are out of control good. Like, I've got supersonic hearing and I can smell really well. So I'm all over that stuff. Billie Eilish coming up.

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0: 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Savage Garden and Truly Madly Deeply. I hope you are outside enjoying this gorgeous weather that we're having. A couple of account managers have come back in, bumped into them in the kitchen. They're saying how busy it is down the street, which is awesome. Obviously, it's payday, but still lots of people in town, out for lunches, doing their shopping. Love it. If only I could be one of those people out there. Anyway, I'll keep playing the hits for you, Lady Gaga, coming up soon, and Justin Bieber.
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0: Mix FM, music that makes you feel good. Justin Bieber, Speed Demon. Big week in the AFL, not just because the grand final's coming up, unfortunately being overshadowed by a couple of other things as well. Normally this week is super exciting. We've got Brisbane now appealing the tribunal's decision to uphold Lachie Neale's suspension for the gut punch on Jack Ginnivan, which is exactly what it was. So that's probably going to carry on for the next day or two as they try and get that through court. And then, of course, the Pullman Five headed back into Sydney this morning with Dean Cox doorstopped as he was heading to work.
1: Do you expect they'll all show up today?
2: Yeah, I do.
1: Do you want them back at the club?
0: And that's what he said. Absolutely zilch. So we'll be hearing about that one tonight as well. Would love to be a fly on the wall in that little club room speech today with the Pullman Five addressing the rest of the team. Be a very interesting day indeed. Bastille coming up.
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13: 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Mitsubishi, Holden, Chrysler, Fuso. 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

0: 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Disco Lines and Tinashe, No Broke Boys. Emma Clark signing off. We've got Carrie and Tommy, Best Of, in just a moment. Hope you're enjoying the sun. What a gorgeous day. Still plenty of time left to get amongst it. I'll catch you again tomorrow.
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0: Your forecast for the Wimmera for the remainder of today, mostly sunny, light winds. Tomorrow, partly cloudy, light winds becoming northeasterly up to 20 kilometres per hour, a top of 25. Friday, partly cloudy, showers, light winds and 26. And Saturday, partly cloudy, showers, light winds and a top of 21. With Sunday, partly cloudy, winds east to southeasterly and a top of 20.
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0: Currently, it's 20 degrees.
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0: across Australia for your Wednesday arvo. We are doing some of Carrie and Tommy's best bits for the drive home.
1: So nice to be named after, like, a character in a show. I mean, the show's named after my actual name, Carrie.
2: Yes.
1: And
2: who is she again?
1: So she, according to the synopsis of the book and movie I was named after, Carrie was the odd one at school, the one whose reflexes were always off in games, whose clothes never really fit, who never got the point of a joke. And if you listen to the trailer...
3: If you have a taste for terror... You have a date with Carrie.
2: I mean, I still think that last bit sounds fun.
1: I'm named after a horror movie, and I'm like a psychopath.
2: If someone said to me, if you want a date with me, you need to know it's a taste of terror.
1: That would excite you greatly.
2: I'm uprooting my whole life.
1: Jody, we're asking, what were you named after? I was named after a horror movie and one of the weirder choices by my parents. What were you named after?
4: Well, it's not me, it's my daughter. I named her after Ratbait.
2: Which specific Ratbait?
4: Talon.
2: Talon.
1: That's so funny.
2: That is, I mean, it's a great name.
4: Oh, it is.
2: Does your daughter know she's named after Ratbait?
4: Yeah, she does, actually, because, like, she had a little issue at birth and she was in NICU for a little while, and one of the nurses said, that's a lovely name, where'd you get that from? I said, Ratbait. And they said, no, seriously, where'd you get it from? I said, Ratbait. It's in her book, like, in her baby book. So, yeah, she knows.
2: Producer Kieran.
5: Are you spelling it T-A-L-L-Y-N?
4: Yeah, T-A-L-L-Y-N, yeah.
5: Because the rat poison is Talon, T-A-L-O-N.
4: Yeah, but I had to make it look feminine.
2: I've just realised why the rat poison is called that, because like of a hawk or something.
4: Oh, yeah.
2: Is it? Yeah. Jody, you're the best. Have you got other kids?
4: I've got kale, but I thought of that. There's a million of them.
1: There's also a vegetable.
4: Yeah, there is.
2: Good on you, Joe. Oh, thank Joe's. You very much.
1: I had to make it sound
2: female. G'day, Gary.
6: Hi, Tommy. How are you,
2: yeah,
6: mate?
2: Yeah, great.
1: Hi, Gary.
2: What were you named after?
6: I was nearly named after Cary Grant, the movie star, the Hollywood actor.
2: Yes. Oh. But you're Gary.
6: Yes. So my dad thought the actor was name was Gary Green. And when he told Mum, it's funny. It would have been funny if I was called Carrie. But when he told Mum, I want to name the son after that Hollywood actor, Gary Green. And Mum's like, who the hell is Gary Green? And then she clicked and thought, oh, it's Cary Grant. And Mum's like, no way, you're naming him Cary. And then she said to Dad, oh, I like Gary Grant. He's a really good actor too. So that's how I became Gary.
2: So
6: but
2: funny.
6: I could have been Cary.
1: Oh.
2: Hey, Bickers, do you think there's any chance you were named after Cary Grant?
1: Who's Cary Grant?
2: Gary, who's Cary Grant?
6: The Hollywood actor. Oh, this is back in the 50s, the 60s, yeah.
1: What a handsome man. I'm looking at him on the screen.
2: Yes. Is there any chance
1: Are you as handsome as that, Gary?
6: Well, I was once upon a time.
2: Imagine if this uncovered a plot twist and Cary Grant was your real father and that's how you got the name. Cary,
1: My mum did want to be an actress. Should we go to Aaron? Hey, Aaron.
7: Hey, y'all.
1: Good. We're asking, I've worked out I was named after a horror movie, the main character in the horror movie. Aaron, what were you named after?
7: Luckily not Aaron, but
2: Aaron.
7: The old boy reckons, you know, they had to sit down and pick a name and they flick the first page open and there it was, Aaron. He goes, that'll bloody do.
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0: Lucy and Nikki are in to drive you home live after 4 o'clock, but right now, some of Carrie and Tommy's best bits.
1: So we've discovered that Kieran, our producer, doesn't wear a T-shirt under his hoodie. So he just wears hoodies his whole life with nothing underneath, direct hoodie-to-skin contact.
2: Yes.
1: It's weird.
2: I've had a pit smell.
1: And does it smell?
2: It smells like he just ducked out and put heaps of deodorant on the outside of the hoodie.
3: Well, I haven't. I've been saying here, you're the one who ducked out, so what have you been up to?
1: Do you spray the outside of the hoodie or the inside of the hoodie?
3: Inside and outside.
1: You spray the outside of your hoodie.
3: Not like you just do a little whip.
1: Yeah, no, you don't.
2: It smelled like that.
1: Do you spray the outside of your clothes?
2: No, sorry, I don't, Carrie. No, but it smelled like he'd sprayed the outside.
1: Who taught you about clothes and hygiene?
3: Just self-taught.
2: He's one of the most hygienic Englishmen going round.
4: Don't they call them soap dodgers, by the way?
2: Yeah. Do they?
3: I'm not a soap dodger. I shower once a day in the morning.
1: Jamie Lee, welcome to Jumper Etiquette. Is it weird that our producer doesn't wear a T-shirt under his hoodie?
5: It's not only weird, it is disgusting. What are you doing, Kieran? We need to chuck you in the bin. Like, what is going on?
1: I feel like we need to put his whole body in a washing machine.
3: Why are you okay with wearing T-shirts with nothing underneath?
1: Because we wash the T-shirts every day.
3: Yeah, I wash the jumper.
1: But you shouldn't, because the jumper doesn't need to be.
2: Kieran, listen to Jamie Lee. She's called in. Go for it, Jamie Lee.
5: I wash people for a living, and I really want to come and scrub you down.
1: Yeah. Giving me the egg. Are you a nurse, Jamie Lee?
5: I work in aged care.
1: Right.
5: So
2: yeah.
5: I go to a lot of showers, and Kieran, my elderly,
3: I'm an old man,
5: washing their clothes and their undies more than you. What is going on?
2: Jamie Lee, this is good. We could get you into studio and we could do a sponge bath and we could make it a listener event, 13, 10, 60, if you want to get involved and have a scrub of Kieran.
1: Oh,
2: thank you
1: God.
2: Very much, Jamie Lee. G'day, Lauren.
6: Hi, how are you going?
2: Well, we're sitting next to the little stink here, so not as well as we thought. But what are your thoughts on this?
6: Well, I'm doing it now.
3: Yeah, it's delightful, right?
1: No, I bet you're wearing a bra.
6: Well, yeah, I'm wearing my bra.
2: See, so that's undergarments.
1: It's undergarments.
2: Kieran has no bra on.
3: Wait, hold on.
6: I would be a bit worried if he was wearing a bra.
3: Why is the bra okay? But you're talking about your pits.
1: But it's just covering, like, your private bits.
2: Kieran, let me spell this out. You're straight tit to hoodie.
3: Yeah, I think that's fine.
1: Tit and pit to hoodie is what you are.
2: Tit to hoodie.
3: What about if it was like a crew neck?
2: You know how you wear underwear under jeans?
1: Yes. Yeah. It would be that's exactly
3: but
1: right.
3: But they're very different.
1: No, they're not.
3: No, I've got heaps of stuff going on down there. There's not a lot going on up here.
2: Wow, you just made me smell your pit, so if you need me to do a sniff comparison.
1: A hoodie is an overgarment.
3: Yes.
1: Yes.
3: No, but like you can wear it just on its own.
1: No, you can't,
3: fine.
1: Lisa. Can you?
2: We got Lisa?
6: I think you can.
2: Okay. What about Lisa? Lisa, what do you think?
7: No, you do not wear a hoodie on its own. That is just feral. It's disgusting.
1: Okay. Yeah. Thank you, Lisa.
3: You're all wrong.
1: What about Casey? Casey?
3: You've all got
1: thoughts,
3: too many clothes.
1: Casey?
8: Yeah, two of my kids do it. I think it's disgusting, but I do have two teenage kids that do it.
2: But they're kids, Kieran.
8: But they're not.
3: But
8: they're
3: Casey
8: 19
3: should have told them how not to do it.
2: Oh, they're 19 and 17. They're a peak smell age.
8: Yes. No, but I give them that they put them in the wash every time, but I have to do all of the washing.
1: Also, but Kieran's, the hoodies are quite expensive. You don't wash them all the time. They'll lose their fluff.
2: And Casey, Kieran's like wearing it 3 or 4 times.
8: Yeah, no, it needs to be washed every time if you're going to do it like that, Kieran.
3: Well, I'm saving the planet.
1: What about Jean? Let's end with Jean. Hey, Jean.
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1: Thoughts?
9: I'm pretty good on the undies for up to a week.
1: What?
2: Oh, my God.
9: Quite clean
1: mean?
9: With that.
1: What,
9: no shirt
1: on.
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1: Your forecast for the Wimmera today, mostly sunny. We're expecting some light winds across the day. Tomorrow, a top of 25, partly cloudy with light winds becoming northeasterly after 20 k's per hour. For Friday, partly cloudy with some showers expected, light winds and 26. And Saturday, partly cloudy, a slight chance of showers, light winds 21. Sunday, partly cloudy, winds southeasterly, a top of 20. Horsham, Stawell and Ararat, all heading for 21 today.
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0: Remember when he ended up being someone's caddy at LIV Golf? He performed at LIV Golf and he was actually like on the greens as someone's caddy.
1: Yeah.
0: And he was like, I needed heaps of sunscreen because he's really pale.
2: All I'm going to say is it's a bloody good weekend to be in Melbourne. Oh, and guess where I'm flying to tomorrow morning?
0: Don't.
2: Imagine if I miss my flight. Oh, my gosh.
1: Oh, no, mate, you get another one, babe. You cannot miss this weekend, all right?
2: Nah.
1: You got to be on.
2: I've got to be on. I've got to be ready to rock and roll.
1: Producer Carrot, you keep on that schedule, all right?
0: Lucy had to call. So Luce calls Producer Carrot this morning. Producer Carrot, what time's my flight? Like, do you not look at your
2: just
0: emails?
2: To clarify, I don't call Carrot Producer Carrot.
0: What are you talking about?
2: I call him Carrot, which is his name.
0: You don't. You call him Kizza.
2: No, but I was like, oh, Kizza, what time's my flight tomorrow? And he's like, how do I know? I'm like, I don't know. Find someone that knows.
1: Must be nice. Hey, stick around. 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
1: You want to win $500 thanks to Betty's Burgers. Jump on the phones right now. 131060 is the number. We want to know your wildest breakup stories, girls.
2: Yes, and it doesn't need to be like wildest as in really bad. It can be like wildest as in like did that just happen vibe, yeah. AKA a girl got dumped on Snapchat, which I thought was crazy. Oh,
0: honestly, unreal. And it doesn't even have to be romantic, guys. It can be like a friendship breakup. Mm. It could be breaking up with your workplace. It could be breaking up with your... I don't know, your postman? I don't know why I said that.
2: When I've ever had to do that. And I actually really like our postman.
0: Babe, do you know when I was looking for a package to arrive before an event recently, I literally text Willow, our old postman.
2: Did you?
0: Yeah. I was like, Willow, SOS, my guy.
2: Well, we definitely didn't dump him.
0: Don't dump your postman.
1: If you've got a wild breakup story, we need you on the phones. 131060, $500 thanks to Betty's Burgers. And we'll take your calls right after this. Miley Cyrus, Bass Persuade. You got Lucy and Nikki.

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1: That's right, guys. And we get sent in a lot of crazy things to talk about on the radio, but this for me is tipping me over the edge. Have you heard about all of these people that are going and getting this wild surgery where they like break your ribs to make you look like you've got a more snatched waist?
2: Yeah. They're calling it the Barbie waist surgery.
1: Wow.
2: But do you know what else they're doing? They're actually getting girls to go to Bali to get it for free.
1: Yes.
2: To promote the surgery.
1: Yes, one of the contestants from Maths last year went over and it was a bit of a controversy online, wasn't it?
2: Like, guys, like, how do you feel about that, Luce? Because I just feel like this is honestly a step too far, in my opinion.
1: Well, okay, listen, I have no issue with people doing what they want with their own body for, like, you know, I've got cosmetic surgeries done.
2: I thought you were going to say something else then.
1: You've got boobs too.
2: Yes.
1: But
3: topless, you've got boobs too.
1: Yeah, we've just been absolutely rinsing that. But I do think sometimes it is, like, if it's at risk of making danger to your body.
2: Well, that's it. I think the fact that they literally have to break your ribs to do this surgery, that's what kind of scares
0: me.
2: Like, you're kind of, you're not like adding, you're not really like, you know, putting something else in. It's kind of like you're already like, you're manipulating what's already there.
4: Oh, I don't know.
1: Like, it's one thing to get rid of like a bit of cartilage to make your nose look leaner or whatever, like smaller.
2: Lean nose.
1: But like, cause you know, it's like whatever, like a nose is a nose. But like, I thought we like were born with this many ribs to keep our bodies standing.
2: Yeah, I don't know.
0: So how they're doing it, and this might make you feel a bit queasy.
1: Oh,
0: so if you're listening.
1: No.
0: So what they do is that, cause I know someone that's got it done. They heat your ribs up and then they bend them in.
2: Can't.
0: So they don't break
2: I can't.
0: Them. It's pretty hectic.
2: Oh my God, if you want to know more, you can just Google it.
1: Oh my God.
2: Because I'm actually tripping listening to that.
0: It's crazy.
2: That's so
0: wild. It looks stupid. It looks like you've got a corset on constantly. Like,
2: really?
0: It just doesn't look real. Nah, like, I mean, each to their own. No
2: well,
0: judgment.
2: That's it, hey. Like, it's your body, your rules, whatever. Like, we're not going to shame you for getting it. But I just am like, is it that necessary?
0: Yeah, it's crazy.
2: Because apparently, if you do pay for it, And what if it's a lot of money?
0: Yeah, I don't know how it works when you want to have a baby or, you know, it's pretty hectic.
1: Nah, that makes me feel so sick.
2: Actually, that's a really good point, Shawnee. I wonder if it does impact.
0: Yeah, exactly.
2: You'd want to hope that your new ribs are pretty sturdy
0: if
2: you get pregnant. You know what I mean?
0: Makes me feel sick.
2: Anyway, but like, is anyone out there? Well, the chick off Maths is doing it.
0: Yeah.
2: This influencer, Matilda Baxter, is another person who did it. I want to know if there's anyone else out there who would even consider
1: back in the day, and I don't quote me on this because I have been known to spread fake news, but
2: whoopsie-daisy.
1: I think that this or something of this nature, Bella Hadid got many, many moons ago.
2: I think people think Bella Hadid's had everything though.
1: But allegedly. I remember definitely there was some kind of rib removal.
2: I thought Marilyn Manson
0: did this. Yeah, that was like a thing back in the day.
1: He did that reasons.
0: So he could pleasure himself, apparently.
2: Oh.
1: Yes, we know, Shawnee. Read between the lines.
2: Yeah,
1: us.
2: Bloody hell, Shawnee.
0: Sorry.
2: You're right. But yeah, anyway, like, is anyone out there getting this surgery? Has anyone had this surgery? Is anyone thinking about getting this surgery? Give us a buzz.
0: Yeah, we'd love to hear from you.
2: Talk us through your thoughts.
1: I really want to know your thought process if you did.
2: No shade, but ouch.
0: Yeah. You got Lucy and Nikki.
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6: Hi there, I'm Adam Pond with a sports update for Powercore. The Brisbane Lions will appeal the tribunal's decision to uphold Lachie Neal's one-match ban for striking. The tribunal called the Lions star's evidence inconsistent and said it was off the ball, intentional, medium contact and in line with their crackdown on gut punches. Newcastle supporters flexing their muscles ahead of Sunday's massive prelim against Penrith at Accor Stadium. Two-thirds of tickets purchased have gone to Knights fans. 5/8 Fletcher Sharp feeling positive about getting into their first grand final in 25 years.
7: Penrith have been the pinnacle of the competition for probably the last 6 years, so you want to play the best, and to be the best, you've got to beat the best. So, our group's super confident.
6: Aussie sprinter Rowan Browning is retiring, the 28-year-old making the announcement just weeks after bringing home gold from the Glasgow Commonwealth Games. And in the NBL last night, the Brisbane Bullets had a 3-point win over the New Zealand Breakers. Tonight, the Cairns Taipans host the Tassie Jack Jumpers.
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19: Your four-day forecast across the Wimmera. Tomorrow, partly cloudy, light winds becoming north-northeasterly up to 20 k's in the morning, becoming light in the early afternoon. Friday, cloudy, slight chance of a shower, chance of a thunderstorm in the afternoon and evening, light winds, top of 26. Saturday, cloudy, slight chance of a shower, light winds and a top of 21. Sunday, partly cloudy, winds up to 20 k's and a top of 20. Tomorrow, Horsham, 24 down to 7, Stawell, 22 down to 8 and Ararat, 22 down to 9 overnight.
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0: driving home for your Wednesday afternoon. You got Lucy and Nikki.
1: That is all we have time for. Another day in the can, as they say, doll.
2: That's right, baby. It's been good to drive you home today, guys. And best news is we're back tomorrow. Same time, same place.
1: Yes, but I will be coming in hot from Melbourne tomorrow. Hot landing in Melbourne, ready for my big weekend in Melbourne. Woo-hoo!
0: Saying Dom Dollar.
1: Tomorrow is National Dom Dollar Day, baby.
0: Look out, look out.
1: I'm so excited.
0: Make sure you're living vicariously through Lucy on the socials.
1: I'm not going to be able to sleep tonight.
0: No.
2: Oh, my God. Stop it. I love that feeling.
1: Yeah. I love that feeling.
2: It's excitement.
0: It's the best.
1: Yeah.
0: It's so good. Yeah. Well, we'll be back tomorrow afternoon from 4 p.m. driving you home. Until then, have a great Wednesday night, guys.
2: Bye.
3: That's right. Time to say goodnight.
4: Lucy and Nikki are out for another night. Time for a face mask, girls.
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6: Hi there, I'm Adam Pomp with a sports update for Power Core. The Brisbane Lions have touched down in Melbourne ahead of Saturday's grand final against Fremantle. We'll know late tomorrow afternoon if Lachie Neale will be eligible to play after the tribunal upheld his one-match ban for striking.
7: The club and myself have decided to appeal the tribunal's decision. Obviously, very hopeful that that's successful, but regardless of the result, I will be here to support the boys and the club this week.
6: It's been a remarkable recovery for Sam Walker, returning from a serious ankle injury for Friday night's prelim against the Dolphins. The Roosters coach, Trent Robinson, says he's been impressed with the amount of work he's done to get himself up for the game.
8: Do you have the physical capacity and treatment? And he's done that. And then do you have the mindset to get back ready to play? And he's got that.
6: And thousands of fans have rocked up to Knights HQ as Newcastle Stars held an open training session ahead of Sunday's prelim clash with the Panthers. Last year's Wooden Spooners, now just one game away from their first grand final appearance in 25.
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19: Your 4-day forecast across the Wimmera: tomorrow, partly cloudy, light winds becoming north-northeasterly up to 20 k's in the morning, becoming light in the early afternoon. Friday, cloudy, slight chance of a shower, chance of a thunderstorm in the afternoon and evening, light winds, top of 26. Saturday, cloudy, slight chance of a shower, light winds and a top of 21. Sunday, partly cloudy, winds up to 20 k's and a top of 20. Tomorrow, Horsham, 24 down to 7, Stowell, 22 down to 8 and Ararat, 22 down to 9 overnight.
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0: Welcome. This is Fifi Fevenix Happy Hour. And on 131060, we are asking, have you ever used a burner account to troll your exes?
1: Well, do you know what? It's not uncommon. No judgment here. Not ideal. Not a good idea. I mean, I would like to put the message out there. Move on, let it go, be a bigger person. But lots of people love to see what the ex is up to, but you don't want them to know you've viewed their stories. You don't want them to see that you've liked things. Don't like

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12: Yep, still plenty more to come with Fifi Feminick's Happy Hour across Australia. Up next, guys.
13: Look, I obviously have Fev as my friend, but I have decided, and you, Nick, yeah. But in Fev's...
12: What a goatee crop.
13: No.
12: That could be the most hurtful one ever.
13: What a mess.
12: Obviously, Fev is a friend, and my acquaintance.
13: No, you're both my friends, but in his family, I have now, I'm trying to make friends with one of his other family members. You don't know what I'm talking about,
14: Luke. No, I do.
13: Yeah.
14: To my Roblox.
13: Yeah.
14: But I just can't believe you put us both in the friends category. That's the thing that's shocked me.
12: Well, we'll talk about it next. Fifi Feminick's Happy Hour.
14: He's been here for 3 years. I've been here for 11.
12: Six.

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16: This is Nick Kelly from the Hot Hits. Tonight from 7 o'clock, we're going to unpack everything Taylor with the brand new single, Patient Zero, announced this morning. What does it mean? What era are we heading into? We have an expert joining us. I'll catch you straight after the happy hour.
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0: track that we didn't get from Life of a Showgirl. So same kind of vibe. And I think now she's gearing up for a brand new era.
1: Okay, so we think there is another era on the way, because this is the question. Everyone's trying to work out, will it be Taylor's version of Debut? Will it be a brand new album? Will she go away for a little while, maybe have a baby or something? What do you think?
0: So, totally. I mean, Rep, her version, has also been thrown in the mix,
1: of course, we might get that.
0: But I'm really hoping for perhaps a new era. She's been wearing a lot of darker colours with a floral on it, and we know she dresses for an occasion.
1: Absolutely.
0: So we think the album might be a little bit like Folklore, where it's a little bit moodier and deeper, but we're going to get more reflection on her, obviously, new wedding. And I'm also hoping the album covers have some wedding photos on there. We have yet to receive them.
1: I love that idea. But perhaps she'll do 24 different variants and you'll have to collect all of the different wedding photos.
0: Probably. With the song she's releasing, she's got three versions of it. Will be the cassette, the CD, and the vinyl, which you'll be able to pre-order ASAP. So that goes my wedding budget, because it'll be on Taylor Swift.
1: This era is going to bankrupt you, babe.
0: Pretty much.
1: This is no good, but it is exciting. You know, Taylor Swift knows how to create an event, doesn't she?
0: Totally. And I feel like, how many days a week are we like, oh my gosh, she's dropped something. Are we getting new music? But this is concrete evidence. Absolutely, we're getting a song on Friday, Patient Zero.
1: I had a girl in the office earlier, a grown woman.
0: Yeah.
1: She said that she reckons it's going to be something to do with her being like Patient Zero of the pop girls. So like, she was the first big pop girl of this new pop girl era, and all the other ones came after her, and she had to go through it all for them. What do you think of that theory?
0: Love that theory, because I feel like Taylor's quite self-reflective and she knows she's not the only pop girl to ever make noise.
1: I get it.
0: She's always really reflective of those that have come before her, and she's quite respectful of that.
1: Yep.
0: So I don't know if we don't get that vibe, but I do think we'll get new music, and I think it'll be fun either way.
1: Thank you for making a cynic much less cynical today.
0: Great. I'm here for you, Nick.
1: You're the best, Amy Craig. All up to date on everything Taylor.
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0: Arena and House Tour on the Hot Hits with Nick and Lauren. Coming up, the chart record broken by Ella Langley just overnight. We'll tell you all about it.
1: Music that matters right now.
2: This is the Hot Hits.
1: Nick and Lauren. Thank goodness.
0: Here it is, you go.
1: I had a vision in Australia. I wanted to know on 131060, what is your toxic trait? And I said it in the meeting and Nick and Cared both said, oh, I don't know. It's just, you know, it's pretty hard to think of someone's toxic trait.
0: I said,
1: I know our audience.
0: Yeah, right, proven wrong.
1: Because my toxic trait is like, if you're walking towards me and you're on the left-hand side coming towards me on the footpath, I'll just walk straight into you and I'll make eye contact while I do it.
0: And not apologise.
1: Not apologise. Billy, what is your toxic trait, my friend?
3: Guys, my first toxic trait that I absolutely staunch by is people in traffic in Brisbane, they just seem to think that if they speed up and weave around, they're going to get home 3 or 4 hours early. So I like to just slow down 5 to 10 kilometres and just sit in front of them and just slowly watch them fuse away.
1: Yep. Isn't it wonderful?
3: And then the second toxic trait that I'm staunch by that I think is a lot like even more is phone conversations. When people have got nothing to say, they expect you to continue the conversation. So I just blank them.
1: Or you just go silent.
3: Yeah, just wait for them to say something.
1: Like, I love that. Brilliant. See? You've got too much. You don't, like, there's not enough time in the day, Billy, to having pointless conversations on the phone.
3: No, there isn't.
1: Oh, I love your work. Well done. It's brilliant.
3: Yeah, I'm actually really proud of your toxic trait, walking in front of people just.
1: Thank you. What are you doing, Nick?
0: I'm doing Billy's thing where I just. Oh. Yeah.
1: Good. Hey, Billy.
0: Vanessa's on 131060. Hello, Vanessa.
4: Hello, Nick. Hi, hello, Vanessa. Lauren. Hi, guys. How are you going?
1: Well, fabulous. How are you, my friend?
4: I'm better now that I'm speaking to you too.
1: Good. Nice.
0: What's your toxic trait
4: I've
0: in Bensville?
1: Yes.
4: I've got a few toxic traits, guys, but one that I have is like Lauren's, when Lauren's sort of walking down the street, you're on a footpath, you're just knocking them out, they're going to walk straight towards you. But if I'm in the shopping centre, I sort of play a game with the young millennials when they're on their phone. So if they're strapped to their phone, they've got their phone around their neck and they're not looking where they're going, I'll just barge straight in or whack them.
0: Yeah.
4: Knock them out.
1: Some
4: days I knock 10 out, some days I knock 20 out.
1: Goodness me.
4: It's just crazy.
1: Is on a warpath.
0: Would you not condone violence?
4: Oh, that's a real toxic trait to me.
1: Absolutely.
0: That is a toxic trait.
1: I love it, Vanessa.
0: Now, watch out, people of the Central Coast. Yes. Vanessa's coming your way. Good on you, Vanessa. Let's talk to Anton on 131060. Your toxic trait, Anton.
5: My toxic trait is actually interrupting people.
0: Yes. What are you talking about? I don't know what you're
5: talking about. I don't know what you're talking about.
0: This is good stuff.
1: I love that, Anton.
0: This is good stuff.
1: Do you do it just to be funny?
0: What are you talking about? What are you saying?
5: Funny. Sometimes actually I have something on my mind I want to get out. Usually I used to wait, but then I forget what it was. So now I just sort of barge in whenever I have that thought. And yeah, sometimes you have to. Sometimes you can't get a word in.
1: Totally.
5: So you just do that, yeah.
1: I like that, Anton, because it's like sometimes also people just drag on. So you just have to,
5: barge in and start talking. Exactly.
1: See, this is fun. Taylor, what's your toxic trait?
6: Hey guys, my toxic trait, growing up I used to work at Woolies and if I ever had a rude customer, as I would be packing their shopping, I would squash their chips bread. If they had a watermelon, I would dint it. And that's, I still stand by it to this day, because if you're going to be rude back, well,
1: good for you,
6: you're
1: Taylor.
6: Getting squashed bread.
1: I love that.
0: I remember when I was a door dasher for a little bit to make some money on the side, and I had this one customer, I dropped off a Coles order and I called her to ask where she wanted to drop because it was pissing with rain.
1: Yeah.
0: I didn't want to just leave it out. She goes, it's in the app. I told you it was in the app.
1: Okay.
0: This happens every time. And I said, well, it's actually not in the app. It doesn't come up with any instructions whatsoever. So what do you want me to do with it? So I stood on the bread.
6: Oh, my God, I love it.
0: Probably shouldn't be saying that. DoorDash won't pay me my
6: $4. Get a karma.
1: Exactly.
0: That's it, man. I like you, Taylor. I like the cut of your jibs. Great phone, and Lauren Barry.
1: Thank you, everyone.
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0: live in a couple of weeks, but in the meantime, here is some fun we have previously had.
1: 20 in 30.
0: Yeah, welcome to 20 in 30. Brand new game I came up with whilst I was drifting off to sleep the other night.
2: Man, you know I'm not good under time pressure, and I have a worry that this is going to be time pressure related.
0: It most certainly will. Can you guess, without knowing what this game is about, what it might be?
2: It's going to be... You ask us something and we have to list 20 of them in 30 seconds.
0: That is exactly what the game is.
2: Like Big John with his Chinese food.
0: That's exactly how I thought about it. So I thought about Big John and then I thought
2: before
0: in my head...
2: Before you were going to sleep, you say.
0: So before I was going to sleep, he actually came later in the thoughts. One of the many nudes he's posted to his Instagram recently was actually what I was thinking about. That got me off to sleep. So I was thinking... I was like, I could count sheep or I could count how many British politicians I could name in the space of 30 seconds.
2: Oh, great.
0: And I went through such an amazing list. I was like, Jesus, I reckon I got 20 out in 30 seconds. And therefore, wow. 20 and 30 was born. So I'd like to give you each, and we'll start simple here today.
2: So hard.
0: I would like to give you simple topics, but I would like them to get more and more niche and more specific to the human that is. But I will start with a very easy one for you, Lauren Barry. In 30 seconds, please name me 20 fruits.
2: Apple, orange, pear, banana, grape, peach, cherries, raspberries, blueberries, kiwi fruits, mangoes, pineapples, papaya, dragon fruit... red grapes.
0: 10 seconds.
2: Watermelon.
0: 16. That's 16.
2: Oh, sugar.
0: That's not a fruit.
2: Coconut. That's a coconut.
0: 7, 8. 17 and 30. Honestly, dude, not bad.
2: Not bad?
0: Because my thinking with this game is it's going to be like a jackpot situation.
2: Really?
0: No one's going to get it first go. I reckon it's going to take a month or so until someone can really nail it down.
2: Oh.
0: Producer K-Dot.
3: 20 and 30 is a lot.
0: Could you?
2: No, it's not. I almost got there. I was so close.
0: Please name me, in 30 seconds, 20 sports.
3: Football, AFL, NRL, cricket, 2020 cricket.
0: No.
3: Okay, it doesn't work. Netball, let's go long jump, let's go high jump, let's go 100-metre sprint, 200-metre sprint, 400-metre sprint. Okay.
2: You're wasting time.
3: Marathon.
0: Yep.
3: Mountain biking.
0: Yep.
3: Let's go with dirt biking.
0: Mm-hmm.
3: Let's go with the MotoGP.
0: Yep.
3: Formula One.
0: Yep.
3: Let's go with the V8 supercars.
0: Yep.
3: Let's go with go-karting.
0: Mm-hmm.
3: Let's go with...
0: No more. We shall go with 15.
3: 15.
2: Oh, I won.
0: Yeah, you did, Lauren Barry. Yes, I got it. You won 20 and 30.
2: That's fun, Nikki.
0: You were going for Dicky, man. Dicky's the first and preferred. That is fun, isn't it?
2: That's really fun.
0: And so easy.
3: I enjoyed that.
2: It's so simple.
0: It's so simple. And if you need a good way to get to sleep, do that. Just with something boring like British politicians.
2: Do you know something really sweet? Every Friday night, I used to sleep in my mum's bed.
0: Mm.
2: And, like, we'd have a little sleepover. And to fall asleep, because I used to just want to yap, and she'd be like, let's play the alphabet game. And we'd just have a topic like that. And we'd just have to go take turns A, B, C, D, and name something that started with that. And then we'd do it until we fell asleep.
0: That's so cute. So I've now brought back a version of that into your life on this year. Radio show.
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0: Sienna Spyro on the Hot Hits with Nick and Lauren. Loz is back live with me in a couple of weeks. In the meantime, though, there's some huge movie news today. Lily Rose Depp is going to play a playmate in an upcoming movie about the infamous Playboy Mansion. The movie's going to be called Playmate. It is the directorial debut of Lorraine Nicholson, who was the daughter of the incredible Jack Nicholson. So Lily Rose Depp will take on the role of a girl named Anna, a fictional resident at the Playboy Mansion who is gunning for the coveted title of Playmate of the Month. So apparently her character will cross paths with a fictionalised version of Hugh Hefner, who's going to be played by the actor Bill Pullman. But apparently the movie is going to focus more closely on an unlikely female friendship that forms within the mansion. I get it, but I also want the real story when it comes to these movies. This is how I felt about the Michael Jackson movie. It was a great piece of entertainment, but was it necessarily a good, like, biopic or a true story? I don't want it sanitised. I want all the raw, dirty bits in there as well. Keep it locked. Hot Hits continues in just a tick. If you need all the details about the brand new Taylor Swift song coming Friday, I've got an expert joining you in a minute.
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0: With Nick and Lauren, we are so excited to be hanging out with a ready-made superstar out of Melbourne, performing there tonight with Ash Nico and doing big venues right across the country with them. Brand new EP is called Party Animal. There's some huge launch parties going on for this around the country as well. Robert is a confident, ready-made star. This is a song called BRB, and we are still hanging out with him.
1: This is Robert Baxter on the Hot Hits with Nick and Lauren.
0: I love that speech that you did in front of all those like important people dressed up in your gaggy little suit as well.
2: I love to gag, what can I say?
0: You talked about some really important stuff in there, you know, about the space that you're opening up and what you want to do for the future. And I think, you know, you should be allowed to do this just to make great music and great art. But you're also, once you've started making that, you kind of realise that this is more than just making great stuff. This actually has some cultural impact as well.
2: Yeah, 100%. Like, aside from representing my community, also on top of that, I think that there's so much emphasis placed on like connections and access and budgets and things like that. Whereas I would love it in Robert Baxter universe. I want the people who work hard, have great taste, are talented, are kind. They deserve the success. It's coming my way now. People are starting to notice. You just have to be undeniable for 4 years and people will start to notice.
0: I love the way you talk about yourself because it's so true. And everyone in this country for so long, you know, I've been around pop music in this country for a long time and everyone has underplayed themselves.
2: Yeah.
0: When they've got great shit and they know it's great, they underplay themselves because tall poppy syndrome is such a thing in this country for so long.
2: 100%.
0: But we're saying f*** the tall poppy, right?
2: 100%. Yeah, I 100% agree. Every time I hear someone say something bad about themselves on stage, I'm like, why'd you say that? Like, yeah. I get it. It's kind of relatable to be like self-deprecating, but I would rather everyone in my community and everyone who listens to my music and stuff relate to me when I'm talking about myself positively.
0: Yeah.
2: Yeah.
0: Do you think some of that comes from your kind of work in the ballroom scene? Because the ball that I've seen, the way that everyone hypes each other up and it's nothing but you are killing this, you are crushing this, we love you, is the energy in the room. Yeah. Do you think some of that's kind of rubbed off on the way you're approaching your career?
2: 100%. I love the Warren community. The Warren community of Oceania is my family, and like I'm going on tour and I get to stay with some of them like when I'm around in their states. And I think that like ballroom culture creates a space where the people who are underrepresented in mainstream culture are the majority.
0: Yeah.
2: And that is so epic and amazing. And like the first time I went there, wow, like I don't have to explain myself here. And that's how most people in ballroom feel, I feel. And I'm really proud to be part of that.
0: We need to talk about the Ash Nico tour for a second.
3: Yes.
2: Oh my gosh.
0: So your biggest tour yet, you're playing enormous venues.
2: Yeah.
0: Are they scary or do you feel gratified that this is the point you're at? I feel like I'm changing the normal questions that I ask because I know how you feel about these things.
2: I love it. Yeah, I'll ask away.
0: Do you feel like you should be on these stages?
2: 100%.
0: Yes.
3: No tall poppies over here, guys.
2: No, I'm so ready. And I think that I did the hustle and did the grind. I did the like hundreds of gigs all around and now it's time to do bigger ones and I'm ready for them. When I did my first gig when I was 16 and you just get paid a Palmer, like I took that as like I'm rehearsing for when I get on those big stages. Every opportunity to be in front of people is a moment. I think that every time emerging artists ask me for advice, I say like, do everything while you can because you might think you're busy now, but then it just gets busier and busier and busier. And like, I'm so glad that I spent all those years in dance training. So now I can dance without doing the training because I don't have time to do the training now.
0: Yeah.
2: Do you know what I mean?
0: 100%.
2: Yeah.
0: I also, before we go, I have to thank you because you saved my life a couple of weeks ago. I had a USB disaster.
3: Oh, yes.
0: DJing a little party and I shot Robert a text at about 12:03 a.m., 3 minutes into the party, being like, how soon could you get here with some USBs? And you were there in like 9 minutes flat.
2: Yes,
0: jumped
2: I was.
0: Straight up. You brought your friend Sweat Baby. You did you put on a show.
2: Yeah, it was beautiful. It was so fun. Thank you for having me.
0: We're more than happy to have you. We're just so excited by everything that's happening for you at the moment. And yeah, you deserve to be on these stages. You deserve to be on these platforms like radio stations. And I think it's only the beginning, really, in so many ways.
2: Yeah.
0: Stream BRB, bitches.
2: Party Animal EP's out today.
0: Get the EP, baby!
2: Yeah, let's go.
0: It's Gag City. And if you can see them on the Ash Nico tour, get your tickets.
2: Yes.
0: Get your ass to the show.
2: Yeah, straight after that, I'm coming back for my own shows. So.
0: When are they?
2: Yeah. 7th of November in Melbourne, 13th of November in Brisbane, and 14th of November in Sydney.
0: Bang!
3: Yay!
2: Yeah.
0: Woo! Robert Baxter, we love you. Thank you so much.
2: I love you, bro. Thank you for having me.
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11: Your forecast for the Wimmera today, mostly sunny. We're expecting some light winds across the day. Tomorrow, a top of 25, partly cloudy with light winds becoming northeasterly after 20 k's per hour. For Friday, partly cloudy with some showers expected, light winds and 26. And Saturday, partly cloudy, a slight chance of showers, light winds 21. Sunday, partly cloudy, winds southeasterly, a top of 20. Horsham, Stawell and Ararat all heading for 21 today.
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0: You're listening to The Love Doctor. Want to feel better? Take two love songs and call me in the morning. Speaking of calling, Trev the Truckie wants to dedicate a special song to a man in his life.
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1: 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They're simply the best.
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0: Your forecast for the Wimmera today, mostly sunny. We're expecting some light winds across the day. Tomorrow, a top of 25, partly cloudy with light winds becoming northeasterly after 20 k's per hour. For Friday, partly cloudy with some showers expected, light winds and 26. And Saturday, partly cloudy, a slight chance of showers, light winds 21. Sunday, partly cloudy, winds southeasterly, a top of 20. Horsham, Stawell and Ararat, all heading for 21 today.
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12: Your 4-day forecast across the Wimmera Mallee. Today, partly cloudy, light winds becoming north northeasterly up to 20 k's this morning, becoming light in the early afternoon. Tomorrow, cloudy, slight chance of a shower, the chance of a thunderstorm throughout the day, light winds, and a top of 26. Saturday, cloudy, slight chance of a shower, light winds, and a top of 21. Sunday, partly cloudy, winds up to 20 k's, and a top of 20. Your tops for today, Horsham 24, Stolnarat 22, Swan Hill 29, and Mildurinoyen 31.
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13: Three voices, too many lols. Fifi, Fev and Nick's happy hour. Fifi, Fev and Nick.
14: Oh, we love you, Josiah, if you're streaming us from far north Queensland.
15: I reckon he's not.
16: I honestly think if we all did 3 days on Duolingo of Albanian, we'd know more than Josiah. I honestly think it's that little amount. It's like hello and love you or something.
15: I'm so chuffed to put me in that group.
16: Oh, mate. Duolingo.
15: I don't know English.
14: Do you know what was it yesterday on the show? Yeah, we were talking about Leon, DJ Shergs, was at an inner city pub, and he was
15: our
14: producer. He lives in a city. And out on a work lunch, and Gemma, our wonderful producer who's in the big seat today.
17: Hey, guys.
14: Jem, you had never heard of a frog in the pond.
17: Absolutely.
15: Hang on, Josiah just messaged and said, always listening.
14: I love you, Josiah. of course
15: he messaged all three of us, always listening.
14: Oh, we see? He's a good boy.
16: What a loser. What,
15: you're a loser, man.
16: You're on holidays, you.
15: Get that rig out and get to the beach and get eaten by a croc.
14: He just got extra brownie points. I said this the other day about James Blake. I'm like, he's on holiday listening to us. And look, so is Josiah.
15: Josiah'll be sitting there going, God, my job's safe.
14: Do you know what I want you to do now, Josiah? Because I know you're still listening. 13, 10, every 60. Phoner, 13, 10, 60, you have to call in and be a caller. Anyway, no, you enjoy your holiday. Relax.
16: Well, I thought I'd look up how do you say hello in Albanian, and I'd throw that out there for a bit of a laugh for Josiah. That, look at that word. How do you do it? It's like Persian.
15: Show me, I'll tell
16: you. Persian, have a look.
14: No, he says that all the time.
16: Persian denche.
14: Yeah, Persian denche.
16: Look at that.
14: Now, just back to Frog in the Pond for a moment, because Leon did a photo of the photo mm-hmm. at the pub, and it went viral. 1.5 million views around the world. Americas were potting us, saying, if that's your idea of dessert, Australia, no good. And then what I loved yesterday was one of the youngest members of our team, Phil, he was saying to me, remember the Australian Women's Weekly cake, birthday cake. Book.
17: Yep. It's a great book.
14: Isn't
17: it's got
14: it
17: heaps
14: Phil?
17: Of stuff in there. It's amazing.
15: You say Phil's young. And how old is he?
17: I turned 31 like the other day.
15: Not young.
14: No, but you think about that book. That book's been going around for about 50 years.
15: Yeah, I had
14: it. When I was a kid, even before I was a kid.
15: What cake did you have?
14: Well, this is the thing. My mum, I had the witch one. Remember that purple witch?
15: Yep.
14: And then, you know, those French fry sticks as hair, like numbers.
15: Oh,
14: that's the classic.
15: The one,
14: numbers.
15: Two, three, four, five, six.
16: No.
15: I had the train.
14: The train.
15: I had the train for one birthday. And then I think Mum made the pool.
14: There was like a pool. Yeah, the pool with the jelly, jelly
15: and
14: on
15: you know
14: it.
15: The chocolate sticks, the malt sticks.
14: Yeah, that was the soccer field, wasn't it?
15: No, that was around the pool.
14: Oh, that was around
15: fence.
14: The pool.
15: And I used to love them.
14: Yes,
15: the malt sticks.
14: Remember the soccer pitch or the football oval and it was all, you'd have to make all the coconut green? Did you not have this?
16: No, I had like Woolies mud cake. Oh. My mum never baked a cake. She's
14: really?
16: No.
15: You just put a big Debbie Downer over here.
14: Not every mum has to bake. That's fine. That's absolutely fine.
16: Sounds nice though.
15: Oh, my mum baked it. It tastes like crap.
14: Yeah. I was going to say that to you. Do you know what I loved about all those cakes? The icing's so good. Actually, I'm going to bring that book back and those for my kids. Because they were nice cakes.
16: Woolies Mud Cake's genuinely unbelievable.
14: 13, 10, 60, by the way, our phones are working now. So if you've got any memories of old retro food memories or any cakes from the Australian Women's Cookbook that you want to share or memories that your mum made for you.
15: We've got a baker on the line.
14: Well, just to prove that our phones are working, 13, 10, 60, someone has called in all the way from far north Queensland, Josiah.
18: Hello, guys. I miss you so much. Yeah. How good's a pina colada at 6:45?
14: Oh,
15: there's no way you're having a pina colada.
14: Yeah.
15: We're talking about baking, and we're just obviously you called in because your head's fried.
16: Yeah, you're cooked.
18: I'm not there yet. I'm just on Beach Road on the way to the airport.
15: Oh, he's in Melbourne.
14: Oh, are you there?
15: That's why he's listening.
14: But I saw a photo of you walking along with a layer.
15: That was in Mentone.
18: That was in Sandringham.
15: Hey,
18: first of all, I've got my wife here to tell you how to pronounce that word properly. Melita, can you tell them?
19: You know better.
18: Oh, do I? Okay. Yeah. Persian detier.
19: No, that's not how you say it.

0: welcome.
1: It's amazing. It wasn't.
0: It was like, amazing.
1: Sorry, Josiah's right. That's why I had such a. I was fought for you because I was like, that was pre-recorded. They didn't have to air
0: it. No, I was like, play it.
1: Wow, play
2: it, mate. But were you in trouble already?
0: Yeah, I was cooked.
2: Oh,
0: just play it. Like, yeah, get it all out now.
2: Yeah,
0: I don't want to get like, oh, it's everything's all right, and then like a month later that they show everything and you go, oh, I've got to go through it all again.
3: Now we are waiting on Nick Dacos Brownlow when he's joining the show. Just crossing out to our producers, are we having trouble connecting with him?
4: Yeah, no sign of him yet.
3: Okay,
1: hasn't this happened before? I feel like we've waited for Brownlow winners in the past, and they get.
2: Are they going to learn? Don't organise radio interviews the day after the night of night.
1: And at 6:15 in the morning. The best ever was years ago when the dog, 2016, when the Dogs won the grand final. Bob Murphy, he was a friend of the show. We used to have him in as a regular guest. And we locked him in for after the grand final.
0: Oh, producer Sonda.
1: Sonda at the time was like, no, he's 100% going to show up. But because poor Bob, he couldn't play in the grand final because of his injury. Mm. Fev was like, no, he will now be going into a 3-month depression. We'll never hear from him again. And we didn't. Like, literally, we couldn't get hold of him for 3 months.
0: And it was Mad Monday. All show, she's going, ah, we're going to get him on. I'm like, there is no way that this man is coming on they won't be able to talk.
2: Yeah, they've got to stop lining him up there.
1: Yeah.
5: Orders up. Fifi, Fev and Nick's happy hour. You are welcome. Fifi, Fev and Nick.
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9: Your four-day forecast across the Wimmera-Mallee. Today, partly cloudy, light winds becoming north-northeasterly up to 20 k's this morning, becoming light in the early afternoon. Tomorrow, cloudy, slight chance of a shower, the chance of a thunderstorm throughout the day, light winds and a top of 26. Saturday, cloudy, slight chance of a shower, light winds and a top of 21. Sunday, partly cloudy, winds up to 20 k's and a top of 20. Your tops for today, Horsham 24, Stolnarat 22, Swan Hill 29 and Mildurinoyen 31.
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12: is Carrie and Tommy.
13: How long's too long, do you think, to still sort of have baby paraphernalia, but you don't have a baby?
14: So I'm only going off what I know to be a thing, which is, and I think you do this, mm-hmm. you keep a lock of your kid's hair.
13: Yes, but I mean more in everyday life, not a keepsake. I mean, it'd be like, at what point do you remove the high chair from the table that you're all sitting at if your kid hasn't been in a high chair for 5 years.
14: What do you mean? Ages ago. Do you have babies coming round? Not of their own accord. I assume there's an adult bringing them. But
13: so I decided, and this is a whole nother break that I can tell you about, my attempt to do something which I shouldn't have done, which was take my kids out for a family bike ride. Anyway, I went to go and get the bike, and I realized that I still have a baby seat on the back of my bike, and my youngest is 7.
14: Yeah, okay.
13: I don't think she's been in that. She is little.
14: I mean, this speaks volumes about how often you ride your bike.
13: No, but I do ride it, and I just use it as a backpack holder.
14: Oh.
13: But then I looked at it, and I thought, is it weird to still be getting around with a baby seat on the back,
14: Carrie,
13: when all my children ride their own bikes?
14: I'm going to say something that may come off as offensive, and I don't mean it to. I don't think any of these decisions are deliberate choices you're making. I've just noticed when half the time I see your car, it has a P-plate on it from when Ollie's driven it. I just think you don't clean up stuff.
13: That's a bit pot calling kettle, but...
14: Yeah, no, sorry, I agree. Yeah.
13: Yes, and
14: yeah,
13: I have
14: my CD collection at home.
13: Yeah, do you have the 6-stack CD stacker?
14: In my car, I do have a stacker.
13: Do you?
14: Yeah, I do.
13: In your car, your Sentry,
14: you've got a stacker. Yeah, I've also got a tape deck.
13: Do you?
14: Yeah, that's so fun. I've also got two TVs in there.
13: What do you put CDs in it?
14: No, never. No.
13: Oh, you have to. You need the same ones on repeat. Come on. Fill them with your favourite. What would be your 6 favourite CDs to pop in there?
14: Queen. That. Any Rock Instead for stuff. Yeah. Oh, if I can get the Nutbush over and over and over. If I can get Love Shack on repeat, please. I want summer hits.
12: This is Carrie and Tommy.
15: Carrie Bickmore and Tommy Little.
14: Because did you ever see that movie about the friends, childhood friends that grew up and kept playing the same game of tag?
13: Yes, I did.
14: Yes, and it had the beautiful quote at the start of the movie that is not from the movie. It is an old quote attributed to a playwright, George Bernard Shaw. We don't stop playing because we grow old. We grow old because we stop playing.
13: Oh, I feel like that's your mantra for life.
14: Well, I was going to bring up, I think I'm growing old. Because I think I've stopped playing as much.
13: Really?
14: Yeah, I was catching up with mates the other day, and I had this exact realization. One of my mates went to the toilet, and I said to my other mates that were at the table, I said, should we hide? And he went, and one of the girls we were with went, like, where? And I'm like, what? And by the time we had this discussion, he was back at the table. We used to hide from each other as adults all the time, and it is so funny. It's awful when you're the person that everyone's here from. Because the look of panic and the different reactions that happen are so stark. I remember, like, if it was me, I would always know and start looking for people. I had one mate, and often people will get on their phone and start trying to call the people that are hiding. And because you hide somewhere where you can see what the person's doing, right, and the panic that ensues. I had one mate that came back to the table and he didn't even sit down. He just looked around, everyone was gone, and he just walked out of the pub. And we had to chase him down the street.
13: Go, it was a game. We were just hiding.
14: Like, oh, he goes, I got so nervous and I thought I must have been in the toilet for ages and everyone must have left and I was too embarrassed to call.
13: I think you are the only person I know that's still a child. You're the guy that's leaving like notes in lockboxes in the park. You're about to go on a holiday with your best mate, a drive across America, and you're going to end at skydiving. Like, you know, you know that's young people stuff.
14: But I've stopped hiding.
13: Well, do you want to play a game of hide and seek? Because that's what's happening here.
14: Go to the toilet.
13: Okay.
12: This is Carrie and Tommy.
14: Now, we used to have a Greek correspondent on this show, but it was deemed too ethnically diverse. So we swapped him out.
13: To be fair, we only used to get him on air to say tiramisu.
14: Yes. Yeah. We now have an English correspondent. London calling.
16: Yo.
14: The British Bolt.
13: Yeah, yo is in English.
16: I've come in hot.
13: You don't say yo.
14: I can. The
17: hello. How hot? Like we have to cancel the trains hot?
14: Sydney Sweeney hot?
16: Who's your favourite soccer player?
14: Ronaldo.
13: I was going to say, who's your daddy?
14: Uh-huh. Mine's not Ronaldo.
17: Messi.
14: No, mine's Mbappe.
16: Mbappe.
14: Who's your favourite, Carrie?
13: I like to pick favourites. I think they're all pretty talented.
14: You've said before you were a Zinedine Zidane lady.
13: No, I've moved on from Zinedine.
17: Oh, yeah. What about David? Beckham.
13: I do like David, but I like him in his veggie patch more than I liked him on the field.
14: What about Diego Maradona, as you called him?
13: I never called him that. It's Maradona, and I'm aware.
16: Okay. So it's not George Desmond Camarusi.
14: He's in my top five.
16: Top five. He plays for the South East Dons in the UK.
14: Something I don't know.
16: They are very well. They're a well-known amateur team, it says here, founded by a rapper. But I thought we could play a little
14: founded
16: game.
14: Founded by a rapper?
16: Yeah. Founded by a rapper. I thought we could play a game.
17: Obviously
16: as to he's rapper. Had to quit his job.
17: Oh no!
16: As the goalkeeper for his club.
13: Why?
16: But why?
14: Why?
13: Why do you think? He's had to quit his job because he's got to go run the fish and chip shop he owns.
14: I reckon if they're an amateur club, does that mean they have sponsors?
16: They do have sponsors.
14: So is there a chance that maybe he works for whoever the rival to
13: conflict.
14: Their major sponsor is? It's a conflict of interest, or perhaps his job. He's actually working for one of the other clubs. And so they're like, you can't keep doing that because whenever we play them, you let all the goals through.
17: Oh.
16: It's interesting. He does have a new job.
13: Mm-hmm. Daddy it's daycare. Not, is he got to take care of the kids?
16: No, it follows the passing of his cousin. Oh. And may they vale King Oyo Niyimba Kambamba Iguru Rikudi.
13: Oh, my God. He's got to go over and run a country.
16: He is the successor and will become king of the Tuaru Kingdom in Western Uganda this week.
13: Wow.
16: After his cousin, who has been the king since he was three, died at 36.
13: That's a lot of pressure too young.
16: So the goalkeeper has now got to go back to Uganda and run the country.
14: Wow.
16: Yeah.
13: That's really cool. Wouldn't it be good if he then got a really cool team up in Uganda that could like... Take on the
16: side.
13: World.
16: Anyway.
14: You're sensing the start of Bend It Like Beckham 3, but Bend It Like, what was his name?
16: Bend It Like Beckham.
13: No.
14: My God.
16: He's just actually known as Big G, this guy.
13: Bend It Like Big G.
16: Yeah. But he's missed the game. The last weekend, he missed the FA Cup qualifiers. He said, I appeal to all Ugandans to remain patient and allow us to perform our duties in accordance with cultural traditions for enthroning a new king.
14: And where's Uganda getting that information? Is it on X or something?
16: That's on X.
14: Yeah, there you go.
12: This is Carrie and Tommy.
15: Carrie Bickmore. And Tommy Little.
14: It's time for a bit of surprise secret sound. Bickers, what do you think this sound is? Carrie, for a dollar. You can have a dollar. You'll get a dollar if you get it right. What do you think
13: is
14: it is?
13: A camera of some sort?
14: Oh, would you like to hear
13: it
14: again?
13: Play it again. Play it again. Tape recorder.
14: It is not a tape recorder.
13: A shredder.
14: You owe me $3 now. No.
13: A shredder.
14: No, incorrect. Would you like to hear it one more time?
13: Is it a remote control car?
14: It has a heartbeat.
13: What?
14: It has a heartbeat.

0: Now, I knew they did this.
1: But that's not a kookaburra.
0: That, no.
1: It's just a different bird.
0: It's a, what, you're done burping? You good? It's just a bird. It's just a bird.
1: I didn't think you'd notice.
0: Now, what, notice you burping into the microphone?
1: I know the Coke Zero is coming back up.
0: It is a lyrebird, which are famous for their ability to mimic, but I don't know if I've ever actually heard it before. Oh. And because people have obviously taken photos of it in the past, it's mimicking.
1: It knows the sound of a camera. So I wasn't far off by saying it was a camera. It did sound like a camera.
0: Absolutely, it did sound like a camera.
2: It must have been taking photos like A long time ago.
0: Also, did you know, because I always thought a lyrebird's name came from, because it's a liar, because that's not what, because it's copying other bird noises. It's like,
1: you're not L-Y-R-E, yes.
0: And I noticed that too when it was written on the thing. Mm-hmm. And so I looked it up. Is it
1: from an area? Tassie or something?
0: It is. That has nothing to do with the name. No, the name is based on the male's tail feathers, which when fanned out during courtship, they look like a lyre, which is an old-fashioned Greek musical instrument similar to a harp.
1: So you do remember one of our all-time Barneys on this show when I said to you, you know, because you're a bird watcher and you lost your mind at being called a bird watcher.
0: Your capacity for me losing my mind, I just said, no, I'm not.
1: No, you said it in a very different tone to that, first of all. Second of all, you've just brought us a whole break on birds. Is there a chance you are a bird watcher and you'd now like to come clean?
2: Well, this is technically you being a bird listener.
0: Yeah, I'm not actually even looking at it.
1: Have you opened the book I gave you yet?
0: Nah.
1: I gave you a bird watching book and I guarantee that you flicked through that book and gone,
0: guess what?
1: Oh.
0: Not once.
1: Fine.
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2: Binoculars.
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0: explore origins of phrases because...
1: Words. Discuss.
0: Yes. What have we got today, Sammy?
1: Oh, you're wearing your nice jumper today.
2: Oh, thank you.
1: Is that
2: thank
1: your you. Uniqlo one?
3: Timu.
2: Oi.
1: Timu. Same thing. No, I like it. It's like a lemon yellow.
0: Once you guys are done flirting, can we focus
4: They'll
0: on
4: never
0: you?
4: Be done. Let's yeah. just be honest.
2: You know what Carrie was doing? She was cutting to the chase. So let's cut to the chase.
1: Oh. I wasn't cutting to the chase.
4: But she was cutting someone's grass, I think.
0: That's exactly what she was doing. Actually, former employee of the show.
4: Yes.
0: Let's not forget Sammy's
1: out of sight, out of mind.
4: No wonder they're a former employee.
2: How to get around cheating.
0: What?
2: Out of sight, Carrie's... Excuse.
1: Out of sight,
0: but how does
1: out
0: that,
1: of mind.
0: Not me. How do you get out
2: no,
0: of
2: No, I'm not.
0: You're the other person in it.
2: But isn't she guilty of cheating? No,
0: no
2: she's
0: no.
1: not. No, I'm not her. What if I'm not the other woman.
2: Let's cut to the chase.
1: Okay, so the phrase is cut to the chase.
0: Where, yes. did, it, where did it come from? Where did it come from?
4: Okay. Is it to do with police car chases?
0: Oh, in movies?
2: Ooh.
0: I reckon it's going to be a movie thing of it's getting boring. Cut to the chase.
4: Yeah.
0: Is what, that, am I vaguely right?
2: Yes. What era was it, do you think, of
1: I
2: movies?
1: Reckon the 40s.
0: I reckon it's going to be in this silent era.
2: Ding, ding.
0: Which I reckon's earlier than the 40s.
1: 20s.
0: Yeah.
1: I was going to say 20s at the beginning, and I thought, no, nah, that's before the big movies, but
0: what
1: else, went silent era.
0: What else did you think but not say?
1: Oh, you want me to actually tell you what
4: it'll be about
1: Sam. No,
0: I know.
4: Jumper.
0: The only thing that... No.
2: It was in the silent film era in the 20s, so often there was slow romantic setups, long explanatory dialogue.
1: Which is what the ladies want.
2: Yes.
0: Boring.
2: Action-packed chase scenes were the most exciting parts.
1: Oh,
2: saying, let's cut to the chase.
0: Yes.
1: Oh, well done, Sammy.
0: But what, I don't really understand how that is what it means now.
2: Because isn't the phrase all about,
0: oh, get to the good bit. Yeah, that's good. Well done.
1: You really didn't get that?
5: Deja vu? No, just some best bits from the other afternoon.
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0: Good morning, it's Emma Clark with your local news and sports update. The Melbourne County Court has heard further evidence in the trial of Bryce Dryden, accused of culpable driving over the death of local Pimpinio teenager Trent Dezoti. Tom Rody has more.
12: Mr. Dezoti died after being hit by Dryden's car at the Loosenats motorsport event in Stawell in 2023. The jury heard Dryden tested positive for methamphetamine following the crash. A mechanical investigator also revealed a front brake line on Dryden's ute failed while on the skid pad, matching body cam footage where Dryden told his passenger the vehicle had lost its brakes. Deliberations are expected to start today. Tom Rody, Ace Radio.
0: Vic Pola warning motorists across the Wimmera and Grampians there'll be zero tolerance for drink and drug driving this AFL Grand Final long weekend as it launches Operation Scoreboard. Assistant Commissioner Mick Hermans says it can be a dangerous weekend on our roads.
13: But history tells us that a small demographic will make very poor choices, particularly when driving on our roads. Those poor choices will relate to the use of alcohol or illicit drugs whilst they are driving. Over the last 4 years,
14: during this weekend, Victoria Police have arrested over 570 people for drink driving.
15: Local farmers are throwing their weight behind a multi-million dollar water project spanning the southern Wimmera and northeast Pyrenees. Landholders in Stuart Mill and Nadialic say a secure water supply is vital to withstand recurring droughts and give businesses confidence to invest. The proposed supply scheme covers 9 local towns and 2,500 rural properties. Beyond agricultural security, a recent business case highlighted key community benefits, including emergency water points for firefighting, protection of regional farm jobs, and green water for local sports grounds and parks. And that's your local news.
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2: 10 degrees in Melbourne, mostly sunny today, a top of 26. It's 6 o'clock. Good morning, I'm Madeline Burke. A tobacco shop in Watsonia has been set on fire. Emergency crews were called to the blaze at the store on Watsonia Road around 7.30 last night. There was an employee in the back room of the shop at the time. They managed to evacuate unharmed. A man is in custody after fire tore through a funeral home in the state's southeast. Kiara Parker reports.
3: The blaze at the Warragul funeral home was sparked at about 7.30 last night. A staff member was inside when flames took hold. Fortunately, the person escaped uninjured. Police quickly on scene, arresting a 43-year-old Warragul man. No charges have been laid. A crime scene has been established as investigations continue. Kiara Parker, Melbourne.
2: No arrests have been made over a stabbing at Preston train station yesterday afternoon. A 17-year-old boy suffered non-life-threatening injuries when he was attacked during a fight with another male. Victoria's nightlife is in for a boost, with the Carroll government to allow pubs to keep their doors open until 3 a.m. The move is expected to drive more patronage across the state as well as create more jobs. It's expected there will be some tension with nearby residents due to a possible increase in noise and antisocial behaviour. John Longmire has spoken about the apology from the so-called Pullman Five to Sydney. Isaac Heaney, Nick Blakey, Chad Warner, James Jordan and Riley Bice addressed the entire club late yesterday. Longmire, who is director of high performance, telling Fox Footy it was a tough day for the side.
4: There was members of our men's team, our W team, staff involved as well, so they come in and apologise to everyone, and so it was a tough chat, and as you can imagine.
2: The Prime Minister has declared the post-1945 world order is no longer fit for purpose. Anthony Albanese will use an address in New York to warn major democratic powers and traditional institutions are declining in influence. Mr. Albanese says Australia must help build a new global order. While US President Donald Trump will host Chinese leader Xi Jinping in Washington this week, the meeting will be the second time the leaders of the world's two biggest economies have talked face-to-face this year. AI is expected to be a hot topic, but the countries remain at loggerheads over trade, export controls and geopolitics. In finance, the Dow Jones is down 349 points, the Aussie dollar buying 70.4 US cents.
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2: Lions veteran Dane Zorko says he's surprised Lachie Neal's one-match ban for striking was upheld. Brisbane is appealing the decision, but the club is remaining tight-lipped over which of the four avenues of the appeal it will be using. Zorko says it would be a shame for him to miss out.
5: He worked so hard to get to this position, right? So, it's disappointing, but we'll appeal it and go from there.
2: The Players Association has questioned the AFL why Brisbane's Lachie Neal and Fremantle's Oscar McDonald weren't sent for full head injury assessments after high bumps at the weekend. The management of both players has been signed off by the AFL. And that's the latest in news and in sport.
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0: 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Drift 83, now stocking Nina and Pasadena, Russell Athletics, Vizsla, Sister and Kiss Chasey. The perfect look isn't complete without you wearing it. Drift 83.
6: Good morning, it's Emma Clark with your local news update. Gavin Morrow is the Fiona Elsie Cancer Research Institute fundraiser chair and also a board member. The Horsham Cart dealership owner, Mr. Morrow, says any money raised from this Sunday's Nut Bush for Hope event will go towards an extremely important cause.
7: Any fundraising aspect for the Institute is very important because the work that they do on cancer research obviously affects a lot of people, not only just in our area, but all over Australia. So we're hoping that any funds that we raise will be treated for the locals in our area.
6: A multi-million dollar regional water infrastructure project could unlock more than $64 million in economic benefits across Western Victoria. The Southern Wimmera and Northeast Pyrenees Water Supply Project would construct a fit-for-purpose water network covering 350,000 hectares. A preliminary business case estimates the total construction cost at $160 million, delivering strong returns for local agriculture and business growth. Northern Grampians, Pyrenees and Central Goldfields Shires are now seeking $5 million from high levels of government to make the project shovel-ready. And men sheds across the Wimmera and Grampians region, including Horsham, Stawell and Ararat, are backing a new statewide campaign calling for a state government funding boost. With more, here's Sam College.
8: Launched yesterday, the Victorian Men's Shed Association's Help Us Build a Future initiative highlights that while shed numbers have tripled since 2012, funding has not increased in 13 years. The association wants annual funding lifted from $1 million to $3 million from 2027-2028. Backed by a Curtin University report, advocates say local facilities provide vital frontline support for men's health and social connection, but are being forced to do more with less. Sam College, Ace Radio.
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1: 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Absolute Curtain Co. has all your blind, curtain and shears and shutter needs.
6: Yannick, hockey stars Aaron and Bradley Alexander have dominated the Wimmera Hockey Association's annual awards night. Aaron secured a record-extending ninth women's best and fairest title alongside the goal-scoring award. In the open division, Bradley Alexander claimed his fourth best and fairest trophy while also sharing top goal-scorer honours. And that's your local sport.
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10: Your four-day forecast for the Wimmera, becoming cloudy today with a slight chance of a shower late this afternoon and evening. Winds northeasterly up to 20 k's an hour, turning northerly in the middle of the day, then becoming light in the early afternoon. We're heading for a top of 24 in Horsham, 22 in Stawell and Ararat. Dropping down to 10 tonight for the long weekend. Tomorrow, partly cloudy, 25. For grand final day on Saturday, showers and 18. Sunday, partly cloudy, 17.
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10: And right now, 11 degrees.
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10: Here we go. It is 6:08. It's a Thursday. This is the Morning Crew with Gabby and Dan. The Dan half is here today as well. Morning Crew.
12: Hello. It's a Thursday, Friday.
10: Well, yeah, if you're lucky enough to get a long weekend, enjoy it. 3 days coming up. Of course, Victoria gets a public holiday for a grand final between a West Australian team and a Queensland
12: team. Makes sense to me.
10: I'll take it. Listen, I was never in favour of this public holiday when it was first introduced. I thought it's unnecessary. But now that we've had it for a decade, I like it.
12: Feels rude to take it away.
10: Breaks up the second half of the week. Nice. Second half of the year, sorry, I should say. Anyway, Gabby, how are you, mate?
12: Last quarter of the year.
10: Yeah.
12: It's not even second half. We're in the last quarter of the year. We're now at 98 sleeps until the end of the year. 92. Two sleeps until Christmas.
10: Bring it on. How was yesterday, mate? Go on.
12: Yeah, I didn't go off air, so it was great.
10: But did you go off air? And the answer is no. I'll take it.
12: I went off air. And I don't think I made too much of an idiot of myself.
10: That's a tick-tick for mine. That's almost the perfect show.
12: Yeah.
10: Because I guarantee
12: I sounded smarter yesterday without you here.
10: I'll do one of those two things today. Don't you worry about that.
12: Take us off air and say something dumb.
10: Probably.
12: Tick-tick.
10: Tick-tick indeed. Hey, Get Fact Thursday coming up
12: of
10: next.
12: Course.
10: Why not? After Teddy Swims on the Morning Crew.

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0: is Gracie Abrams at 25 to 7. Morning Crew with Gabby and Dan. This Thursday, local news coming up at a tick. We will talk all things sport in the locker room. It's our final locker room before the AFL Grand Final. Will there be any selection changes tonight? There will be if Lachie Neale doesn't get off his appeal. Anyway, we will see. I think he's going to play. I'd be very surprised if he doesn't play. They've dragged it on for multiple days, but I think Lachie Neale will take his spot. Anyway, we'll discuss that in just a moment. The Sydney Five return to the SCG, plus some pretty cool cricket starting tonight as well. We'll discuss it just a moment here on The Morning Crew.
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6: Good morning, it's Emma Clark with your local news update. A court has watched footage capturing the moments before a fatal motorsport collision that took place in Stoll, which saw the life of a local man taken in 2023. With the details, here's Tom Rody.
7: The Melbourne County Court heard Ryden's blood sample returned a drug concentration of 0.2 milligrams per litre following the November 2023 crash. Experts noted the drug impairs executive decision-making and judgment. Witnesses also testified that warning red lights and marshals signalled Dryden to stop on the skid pad before his vehicle ploughed into a crowded food court area. The culpable driving trial continues. Tom Rody, Ace Radio.
6: Our region across this part of the state has higher levels of cancer detection across the board. Western Victoria has higher rates of cancer, particularly bowel cancer, incidence and mortality up to 30% higher than the Victorian average. The Fiona Elsie Cancer Research Institute fundraiser chair Gavin Morrow and local Horshaman says we all know someone that's been diagnosed, which is why Sunday's fundraising Nutbush for Hope dance is important.
8: I don't know why it is, but it just is. A lot of either us or people we know or friends or family, we've all got a connection with someone with cancer, so it is crucial we try and do something about it.
6: VicPol's warning motorists across the Wimmera Southwest and Grampians to expect a zero-tolerance approach to drink and drug driving over this AFL Grand Final long weekend, with Operation Scoreboard kicking off tomorrow. Assistant Commissioner Mick Herman says it can be a very dangerous weekend on our roads.
9: This weekend is also, of course, a long weekend in Victoria, and we are in school holidays. So there will be lots of people travelling across metropolitan Melbourne and into country Victoria. We will have many police deployed targeting other areas that are crucial to road safety, such as speed, impairment and distraction.
6: And that's your local news.
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6: The Wimmera District Golf Association Women's Representative Team has achieved a historic milestone, going undefeated to win Division 3 at the Victorian Country Week in Ballarat. Captain Lisa Jacoby praised the lineup's depth, which secured a 5-2 victory over South Gippsland in the final to earn Wimmera promotion to Division 2. And that's your local sport.
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10: 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Drift 83.
0: Your four-day forecast for the Wimmera, becoming cloudy today with a slight chance of a shower late this afternoon and evening. Winds northeasterly up to 20 k's an hour, turning northerly in the middle of the day, then becoming light in the early afternoon. We're heading for a top of 24 in Horsham, 22 in Stall and Ararat. Dropping down to 10 tonight for the long weekend. Tomorrow, partly cloudy, 25. For grand final day on Saturday, showers and 18. Sunday, partly cloudy, 17.
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0: And right now, 6 degrees.
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2: Oh, that's unbelievable. I can't believe that.
3: That's crazy.
4: Well, here we are, Gabby, the final locker room before the 2026 AFL Grand Final. All eyes will be on the AFL Appeals Board tonight as Lachie Neale will plead his case. Of course, he was suspended for one match for a jumper punch on Jack Ginnivan. He then went to the tribunal in an epic 4.5-hour hearing, or whatever it was, got copped this week. And now he's going to the Appeals Board. I believe they will sit at 4 o'clock this afternoon, hopefully be done by the time teams have to be named by 6:20 p.m. We'll see. I think he'll get off.
1: Okay.
4: I think he'll get off. And part of me is a bit like, well, he probably, it's a grand final for goodness sake, but
1: apparently he's had a clean record.
4: They have, he has. But they've been pretty tough on this jumper punch stuff all season. They've been pretty consistent with that. But I don't know, it's a grand final at the end of the day. I'd let him play, but we'll see what they decide. I think they probably will. I imagine it'll be, if Lachie Neale does get off, I don't think there'll be any changes to either side. We'll see.
1: If they announce the team, so say there's a marathon appeals, and it goes for longer than when the teams, does it just miss out?
4: No, he gets named. He'll get named, and then they'll just have to pull him out if he gets suspended, I suppose. Easier to pull out than put back in. The AFL under a bit of heat for some concussions that were just sort of ignored in the prelim finals. I did notice this at the time. So Lachie Neale, he copped a bump to the head straight away on Saturday night's game, as did Oscar McDonald for Freo the night before. And the doctors just sort of go, he's fine. Because if you get a concussion, you have to miss 11 days or 12 days or whatever it is. So nobody wants to get a concussion in a prelim final. So they just sort of looked the other way. AFL ticked off on it, but yeah, I found that a bit interesting. Umpire Hayden Meyer, who paid the controversial game-deciding but correct free kick at the end, he says he felt pretty threatened by James Sicily and Tom Barras when they charged at him, essentially, at the end of the game and abused him. He did say that Tom has phoned and genuinely apologised, yet to hear from the captain, James Sicily. So interesting on that one. For me, I've spent all week thinking about this because this is what I do. I've convinced myself that I think Fremantle can win on Saturday.
1: Okay.
4: I think Fremantle have been the most consistent and better team throughout the season.
1: Maybe a little hungrier.
4: If Fremantle turn up on Saturday, I think they win. There's a chance at Freo just overall by the experience of Brisbane, who have been there before, just get it done. But I think if it's just a straight-up game of footy, I think Freo win.
1: Okay.
4: Even though Freo only have 3 premiership players on their list and Brisbane only have 2 blokes who've never won a premiership. So we'll see how they go this week. Anyway, also, hey, big day today, just quickly, cricket. There's Australia taking on South Africa in the first one day. It's a big tour of South Africa, our first one since Sandpaper Gate. So 3 one-days, 3 tests. It all kicks off tonight. NRL preliminary finals this weekend. It's the Dolphins and the Roosters tomorrow night. On Sunday, it's the Panthers and the Knights. No pre-game entertainment at the grand final. The spin that Blandy's trying to put on that. That's an all-time stuff-up, by the way. And he's trying to be like, oh, no, we thought about it before. It's like, no, you didn't, mate. Anyway, basketball just quickly as well. Tonight is a Melbourne throwdown. The South East Melbourne Phoenix take on Melbourne United. So good luck to both teams here. The Taipans beat the Jack Jumpers last night. And well done on a great career to Rowan Browning, the flying mullet, who has hung up the spikes overnight, I suppose. After a wonderful sprinting career, he is passing the baton on to the next generation. So before Lachlan Kennedy and Gout Gout became household names, there was Rowan Browning, who did very well at the Tokyo Olympics, also won a gold medal at the Commonwealth Games not too long ago.
1: And just quickly, I looked up the score. Rams well and truly beat the Giants the other day. So their trip to Melbourne was fine.
4: Everyone survived.
1: Everyone survived.
4: Everyone's okay.
1: The 49ers and the Rams both won on their return.
4: Ridiculous.
1: Yes.
4: 6:49, Morning Crew with Gabby and Dan.
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0: Swift at 4 to 7. This is The Morning Crew with Gabby and Dan. National and local news. That's what you'll hear next. Then
1: Lonely Planet has released their list of the best places to travel in 2027.
0: Okay.
1: Surprise entry from Australia.
0: Really?
1: Beating the Maldives.
0: Okay. Anywhere local?
1: Yeah.
0: Okay. We'll get to it next.
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16: It's 7 o'clock. Good morning. I'm Madeleine Burke. The Prime Minister has revealed an AI agent breached Australia's government systems in June. The Open AI agent accessed the Medicare Statistics Reporting Service portal operated by Services Australia. It's not believed that any personal information has been accessed at this stage. Anthony Albanese says investigations to the extent of the breach are ongoing.
17: This situation is obviously unacceptable. And today I spoke with the CEO of OpenAI, Sam Altman, to express Australia's extreme concern about this incident. And I also expressed my disappointment that it took the company way too long to inform the government.
16: Victorian pubs will be allowed to trade until 3 in the morning under new reforms being unveiled by the Carroll government today. The changes will fast-track licences with approvals to be completed within 6 weeks, down from the current 11-week process. Rules for staff aged under 18 will be relaxed to allow them to clear tables. Victorian Liberal leader Jess Wilson is considering using ministerial powers to block a night AFL grand final at the MCG. The proposal would preserve the traditional 2:30pm start until 2057 if the Liberals win November's state election. The AFL says it will consider a later start time over the next year. An employee has fled the back room of a tobacco shop in Watsonia after it was set on fire last night. Emergency services were called to the blaze at the store on Watsonia Road around 7:30. An Australian tutoring company has told parents to invest in Gemini or ChatGPT rather than pay overpriced human tutors to give their children an academic edge. But Chief Executive of the Australian Tutoring Association, Mohan Dahl, disagrees.
18: If you look at the kids who are most at risk, who need support, they might not be able to afford the computers or the broadband internet to be able to get the access to the AI. If you're going to recommend ChatGPT or various online tools, what you're saying is speed matters, but it doesn't. Process matters, and to think and to apply critical thinking takes time, and that's normally done with a human agent. It won't be done with an online agent.
16: Disgraced Hollywood producer Harvey Weinstein has been sentenced to 15 years in prison for sexual assault. The court heard Weinstein invited a production assistant back to his Manhattan apartment and assaulted her in 2006. Geelong star Bailey Smith appears to have deactivated his Instagram account. The two-time All-Australians account, which had over 400,000 followers, has vanished from the platform overnight. In finance, the Dow Jones is down 352 points, the Australian dollar buying 70.4 US cents.
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16: Fremantle has been approved to use wharfy time in Saturday's grand final. The Dockers can only use it once. After one of their own goals and only use it once. After goal songs have also been approved. Veteran umpire Brett Rosebery, who's umpiring his 10th grand final on Saturday, says it adds to a great atmosphere.
19: Quite early in the year in Perth, when wharfy time, Fremantle Hawthorn, and that was crazy atmosphere. And then I was in Brisbane 2 weeks ago when I think Charlie's kicked 5 and Country Road was never ending. So it really does add to the fans, the atmosphere. So who knows, maybe he will hear both this weekend.
16: Australia begins its 3-match one-day series against South Africa in Durban tonight. Mitch Marsh to captain the side. That's the latest news and sport.
15: 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Drift 83, now stocking Nina and Pasadena, Russell Athletics, Vizsla, Sister and Kiss Chasey. The perfect look isn't complete without you wearing it. Drift 83.
20: It's Emma Clark with your local news update. The push is on for locals to get to the Horsham Showgrounds Sunday and take part in the Nutbush for Hope, a world record attempt and fundraiser for the Fiona Elsie Cancer Research Centre. Horsham man Gavin Morrow is the Fiona Elsie Cancer Research Institute fundraiser chair and urges everyone to come along.
21: Obviously, we want to try and get as many people as we can there on the day, and to participate on the day, it just costs $15. It's in conjunction with the local Horsham show, which is also a great event. And so you can get in through the Horsham show and then pay $15 to go in and be a participant of the Nutbush. If you're 7 years or under, it's only a gold coin donation. And if you can't make it, you can just do a donation of hope of $10 at home. And there's a website that you can go onto, which is the Nutbush Challenge.
20: With the trial continuing this week on a charge of culpable driving, expert evidence has revealed driver Bryce Dryden had methamphetamine in his system when he fatally struck teenager Trent Dezoti at a stall burnout event in 2023. Ace Radio's Tom Rohde has more.
22: Mr. Dezoti died after being hit by Dryden's car at the Lucernats motorsport event in Stall in 2023. The jury heard Dryden tested positive for methamphetamine following the crash. A mechanical investigator also revealed a front brake line on Dryden's ute failed while on the skid pad, matching body cam footage where Dryden told his passenger the vehicle had lost its brakes. Deliberations are expected to start today. Tom Rohde, Ace Radio.
20: Local men's sheds in Ararat Rat, Dimboola, Neil and Horsham are part of a statewide push demanding increased state government support. Sam College has more.
0: Launched yesterday, the Victorian Men's Shed Association's Help Us Build a Future initiative highlights that while shed numbers have tripled since 2012, funding has not increased in 13 years. The association wants annual funding lifted from $1 million to $3 million from 2027-2028. Backed by a Curtin University report, advocates say local facilities provide vital frontline support for men's health and social connection, but are being forced to do more with less. Sam College, Ace Radio.
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15: 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Absolute Curtain Co. has all your blind, curtain and shears and shutter needs.
20: Horsham's top young volleyballers will hit the court this weekend for the Junior Country Championships. Competition kicks off tonight due to so many teams entering. There'll be sides across the under 15, under 17 and under 19 divisions, with six local Horsham teams contending for gold. Also, the action runs through until Sunday's medal matches, and that's your local sport.
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3: Your four-day forecast for the Wimmera. Becoming cloudy today with a slight chance of a shower late this afternoon and evening. Winds northeasterly up to 20 k's an hour, turning northerly in the middle of the day, then becoming light in the early afternoon. We're heading for a top of 24 in Horsham, 22 in Stawell and Ararat. Dropping down to 10 tonight for the long weekend. Tomorrow, partly cloudy, 25. For grand final day on Saturday, showers and 18. Sunday, partly cloudy, 17.
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24: And right now, it's 7 degrees.
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0: Matrix from K-pop Demon Hunters at 7:34. My goodness, that was massive about 12 months ago. Anyway, morning crew, Gabby and Dan, local news coming up in a moment. On the other side, Gabby's trending news. What's going on this grand final eve?
1: Well, yesterday I was talking that Taylor Swift has a brand new single coming out tomorrow. 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
15: Good morning, it's Emma Clark with your local news update. Horsham Man and Morrow Motor Group's Gavin Morrow's on the board of the Fiona Elsie Cancer Research Institute and is pushing for residents to take part in the fundraising world record attempt on the Nutbush for Hope dance Sunday afternoon. But he's also asking locals to head to the Sunrise Morning Show Cross at 20 to 10 Sunday morning at the showgrounds.
16: If anyone wants to get themselves on TV, they can. We've got a breakfast going from 8 a.m. Sunday morning, and there'll be a bit of fun stuff happening before the dance goes live at 9:40 on Sunday morning.
15: Wimmera and Southwest motorists are being warned against drink and drug driving over the AFL Grand Final long weekend as VicPol launches Operation Scoreboard tomorrow. Assistant Commissioner Mick Herman says it can be a dangerous weekend.
17: But history tells us that a small demographic will make very poor choices, particularly when driving on our roads. Those poor choices will relate to the use of alcohol or illicit drugs whilst they are driving. Over the last 4 years, during this weekend, Victoria Police have arrested over 570 people for drink driving.
15: With many get-togethers happening over the long weekend, the CFA are urging Wimmera locals to take precautions when using their barbecues. The spokesperson for the CFA says it's vitally important to check everything before lighting up.
18: Have a good look over your gas connections too and make sure everything is just nice and secure. You can check for any gas leaks by spraying some soapy water on the connections. If you see bubbles form, that means you've got a leak. Look, this really only takes a couple minutes to do and it could make a big difference in preventing a fire and ruining your grand final long weekend.
15: And that's your local news.
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15: The Wimmera Hockey Association has celebrated its 2026 award winners following three grand finals. Yannick's Aaron Alexander claimed a record 9th Women's Best and Fairest Award and top goal scorer. Clubmate Bradley Alexander won the Open Best and Fairest, while Nils Henry Gill and Warwick Nabil's Madison Bentley were named goalkeepers of the year. And that's your local local sport.
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0: Your 4-day forecast for the Wimmera: becoming cloudy today with a slight chance of a shower late this afternoon and evening. Winds northeasterly up to 20 k's an hour, turning northerly in the middle of the day, then becoming light in the early afternoon. We're heading for a top of 24 in Horsham, 22 in Stawell and Ararat. Chopping down to 10 tonight for the long weekend. Tomorrow, partly cloudy, 25. For grand final day on Saturday, showers and 18. Sunday, partly cloudy, 17.
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0: And right now, 10 degrees.
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0: Townsville, Sophie Ellis-Bexter at 7:44 here on The Morning Crew with Gabby and Dan. Just quickly, got a message coming through from Lee.
1: Hi, Lee.
0: Apparently, the Frio Express, the Justin Long Ewer coach, the bus that's gone from the Nullarbor to Punt Road, has just passed through Ararat.
1: Oh, they're nearly there.
0: They're there. They're on their way.
1: They're on their way.
0: They'll be there.
1: After mechanical issues
0: apparently,
1: in the middle of nowhere.
0: That's some mechanical issues out back South Australia somewhere yesterday. They've made it almost the way through.
1: Wow.
0: So if you're listening, hello. Maybe streaming by the Listener app. Keep us on the Frio bus on its way to Melbourne this morning.
1: Frio, yeah, good. Frio.
0: All right, let's do this.
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0: Mad Minute, shower thoughts, and in-depth grand final preview all to come here on The Morning Crew. Right now, Gabby's got the trending news we need to know today.
1: Well, you may have missed it yesterday, but I was speaking about how Taylor Swift sent her fans into a frenzy by updating her Instagram bio.
0: Yes.
1: So she wrote, "And baby, that's show business for you," swapping the O's to zeros. And Swifties naturally noticed. So it was all to tease her new single called Patient Zero.
0: Okay.
1: However, the police are now involved.
0: What?
1: Well, they've told Swifties to only call 000 in emergencies because maybe that show business, like show had a zero, four had a zero, you.
0: Yeah.
1: So New South Wales police posted a cheeky warning telling fans to say 000 with the O's being zeros for emergency situations.
0: Well, that's fair.
1: But you've got a lot of internationals.
0: Yeah.
1: You love Taylor Swift, for example. So 000 doesn't mean anything to them.
0: No, of course not.
1: But my understanding is if you call 000, say in America, it will line you up with their emergency services.
0: I don't know about that, but if you ring 911 in Australia, it will go to 000.
1: There you go.
0: It's 999 in the UK, and I think that works as well.
1: Someone is 112, I think. Yeah, well.
0: Not sure. You might be right. I'm not sure.
1: My understanding is Patient Zero.
0: Yes.
1: The single.
0: Like
1: lands,
0: a COVID case.
1: Lands in Australia tomorrow at 2 p.m. That's my understanding.
0: Okay. Great way to kick off the grand final weekend. Absolutely. Check it out, some Taylor Swift.
1: What's in a name? Quite a lot, apparently. So Margot Robbie has changed her surname.
0: Hey.
1: She's been married for almost 10 years to British film producer Tom Ackerley.
0: Yep.
1: And she's been using Robbie professionally, but Tom Ackerley and Margot do have a company together called Lucky Chap, which has produced films like Barbie, I, Tonya, Saltburn as well.
0: Okay.
1: And now in those documents, she's going by Margot Elise Ackerley.
0: That's cool.
1: But we don't know whether she's going to, on films, for example, become Robbie or Ackerley.
0: I imagine she'll keep being credited as Margot Robbie just to save any confusion. But, I mean, she's almost at that point in her career where she could just be one name. She could just be Margot. Like Miley's just Miley now.
1: Maybe.
0: You know what I mean? Madonna, Margot.
1: Speaking of names, Taylor Lautner and his wife Taylor Lautner have had a child.
0: Go on, tell me, please.
1: Lennon.
0: Oh.
1: Lennon, yes. Taylor Lautner.
0: Oh, that's great. That is great.
1: Imagine, Mr. Trick.
0: We know an Andy and Andy who got married. But it's that'd be crazy.
1: It happens.
0: Yeah, of course it happens.
1: Love is blind.
0: I could have married a Danielle. You could have married a Gabriel.
1: We didn't.
0: But it could happen.
1: And a bit of an update for anyone who missed out on seeing the John Farnham tribute concert at Rod Laver on Sunday.
0: Yeah.
1: So more than 23,000 people watched it from a Hoyt cinema on the same night.
0: Yes.
1: So if you missed out at Rod Laver, you missed out at Hoyt's, but you'd love to see it.
0: Yep.
1: My understanding is that it's going to be screening again at select Hoyt's cinemas and again still raising money for Head and Neck Cancer Australia. So the Hoyt cinema tickets, they sold out really quickly.
0: Yep.
1: But it's not ideal. Like, I saw a comment and someone said, the closest Hoyts to Cairns is in Brisbane, 1,760 kilometres away.
0: Yeah, what's that? Event cinemas, I think it's up in Cairns. I went to a movie in Cairns every year.
1: Fingers crossed.
0: Yes.
1: You get more information and maybe you can make a weekend of it.
0: Absolutely. It's a fair hike to go see the John Farnham concert, but I'm sure it was well worth it. Anyway, thank you very much for latest in trending news, Gabby. We'll might be checking with the Frio Express in a few minutes because they'll be charging down the Western this morning, barring any mechanical issues. 7:48, Morning Crew, Gabby and Dan.
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0: 5 to 8. This is the Morning Crew with Gabby and Dan. It's been a bit of a disjointed week for Mad Men, it's fair to say. A couple of days on, one day off, one day back on. And now it's your chance to pick up $1,000 right now if you want to win 10 questions, 60 seconds. We would love to give you $1,000.
1: Drop it all in the AFL Grand Final.
0: Ooh, gamble responsibly.
1: You could get a ticket. Last-minute ticket.
0: Yeah, right. Oh, there's a lot of scammers out there. I've had a look this week. Anyway, 1-300-799-931. Give us a call. Hopefully win yourself $1,000 and you can do whatever you want with it this weekend. You got to give us 10 correct answers, though. We'll pose you the questions next on The Morning Crew.
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11: 12 degrees in Melbourne, a mostly sunny day, a maximum of 26. It's 8 o'clock. Good morning, I'm Madeleine Burke. Victorian Liberal leader Jess Wilson is considering using ministerial powers to block a night AFL Grand Final at the MCG. The proposal would preserve the traditional 2:30 p.m. start until 2057 if the Liberals win November's state election. AFL Chief Executive Andrew Dillon telling 3AW Breakfast he'll speak with the opposition leader Peter, over the weekend?
12: Something that's only just come to my attention, but what I'm looking forward to seeing Jess at the footy on Saturday, and we'll have a good chat then.
13: Good on you. And tell us...
14: what will you say to her about her proposal?
13: Yeah.
11: A rogue AI agent has breached Australia's government systems, accessing data from a Medicare website. It's not believed that any personal information in the breach of the Medicare Statistics Reporting Service portal operated by Services Australia. The Prime Minister says OpenAI took too long to alert the government about the issue. Assistant Science and Technology Minister Andrew Charlton says investigations into what other systems may have been affected are underway.
15: We are working to make sure that we make Australia's systems robust. But you know as well as I do that these new AI models are extremely powerful, and that is why we have so much work to do to make sure that we make our systems robust.
11: But opposition leader Angus Taylor says the federal government must be held accountable.
16: It's a serious warning about security of systems, government systems. In an age of AI, and of course a lot of our personal information is on those systems, so the government needs to explain when it first became aware of the breach, exactly what information was accessed, what vulnerability was exploited, how they're closing it.
11: An employee has fled the back room of a tobacco shop in Watsonia after it was set on fire last night. Emergency services were called to the blaze at the store on Watsonia Road around 7:30. The employee was not injured. No arrests have been made over the fire. An outage has impacted the Bureau's website overnight. A number of services, including the Bureau website and Bomb Weather app, were down but have since been resolved. Victorian pubs will be allowed to trade until 3 in the morning under new reforms being unveiled by the Carroll government today. The changes will fast-track licences with approvals to be completed within 6 weeks, down from the current 11-week process. Rules for staff aged under 18 will be relaxed to allow them to clear tables. Geelong star Bailey Smith appears to have deactivated his Instagram account. The two-time All-Australians account, which had over 400,000 followers, has vanished from the social media platform overnight. In finance, the Dow Jones down 325 points, the Aussie dollar buying 70.4 US cents.
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11: Lachie Neal appeals his one-match ban this afternoon in a bid to play in Saturday's grand final. The Lions have been tight-lipped on what avenue of appeal they will be using. Lions veteran Dane Zorko says it's not a distraction.
17: We can't do anything about it. Like, it's over to our lawyers and the powers to be to make the decision. We can only do what we can do, control, and that's go out this morning, have a really good training session, prepare the best way we can, and what will be, and Lock's down here to support us either way.
11: Fremantle has had its final training run in Perth. The Dockers currently weighing up recalling defender Brennan Cox in favour of Oscar McDonald. And discarded test opener Jack Weatherold has sent a firm message to national selectors, smashing 92 off 90 balls in South Australia's one-day win over Tasmania. That's the latest news and sport.
10: 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Drift 83, now stocking Nina and Pasadena, Russell Athletics, Vizsla, Sister and Kiss Chasey. The perfect look isn't complete without you wearing it. Drift 83.
18: It's Emma Clark with your local news update. The Nup Bush for Hope event this Sunday in Horsham aims to raise vital funds for the Fiona Elsie Cancer Research Institute, Australia's only regionally based, independent and community-funded cancer research institute. Horsham businessman Gavin Morrow is the Fiona Elsie Cancer Research Institute fundraiser chair and would love for as many locals as possible to support the event this Sunday.
19: We just want to try and encourage as many people as possible to come and participate. And just remember, if you can't get there, jump online to the Nutbush Challenge website and just give us a small donation. Would be much appreciated.
18: Three regional Victorian councils have joined forces to push for $5 million in government funding for a major water security initiative. The Northern Grampians, Pyrenees and Central Goldfield Shire councils are advocating for the Southern Mallee and North East Pyrenees water supply project. The $5 million request to state and federal governments would complete detailed planning for the $160 million project. Spanning 350,000 hectares, the proposal aims to deliver reliable water to 9 towns and 2,500 rural properties, boosting drought resilience across the region. And with plenty of gatherings planned over this weekend, the CFA is urging Wimmera residents to take care when using their Barbies. CFA spokesperson James Taylor says it's vitally important to check everything is safe before lighting up.
20: Before the weekend, though, it's a good idea to take a few minutes to check your barbecue is safe and ready to use after winter. Just start by giving your barbecue a good clean and make sure it's set up somewhere safe, so that means well clear of anything that could potentially catch fire. Have a good look over your gas connections too and make sure everything is just nice and secure.
18: And that's your local news update.
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18: 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The expanding tournament features under 15s through to under 19 divisions, with Volleyball Horsham also fielding six local teams. 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
0: Your four-day forecast for the Wimmera: becoming cloudy today with a slight chance of a shower late this afternoon and evening. Winds northeasterly up to 20 k's an hour, heading northerly in the middle of the day, then becoming light in the early afternoon. We're heading for a top of 24 in Horsham, 22 in Stawell and Ararat. Chopping down to 10 tonight for the long weekend. Tomorrow, partly cloudy, 25. For grand final day on Saturday, showers and 18. Sunday, partly cloudy, 17.
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24: Currently, it's 12 degrees.
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10: Good luck.
0: Been a strange old week for Mad Minute. Here a couple of days off a day, back on today. And we'd love to give this person $1,000. Hello, Beth.
26: Hello.
0: Do you have a grand final tip for me?
26: Fremantle.
0: Oh, I like it. By how much?
26: Six.
0: Norm Smith medalist.
26: One goal. Oh, that's pushing it. Asking for that one.
1: I don't know any of the players.
0: Don't any of the Dockers players?
1: No.
0: What about Mason Cox, the big American who's
1: Oh, is he there now?
0: Yeah, he's there.
1: Can't miss him. He's really tall.
0: Yeah, he's huge. One of the biggest men I've ever seen. Anyway, he plays for the Dockers now. All right, Beth, do you have the long weekend?
26: Yes.
0: Oh, good stuff. All right. Well, a nice way to enjoy 3 days off is with an extra $1,000 in the back pocket. Let's play Gabby and Dan's Mad Minute. We're going to kick things off with a bonus question answer. We gave this answer away on the air. Was it yesterday or the day before?
1: I think it's been done a few times.
0: Great stuff. Let's do it here on The Morning Crew with Gabby and Dan.
1: Good luck, Beth. Bonus. Which TV series contained an image or reference to Superman in each episode?
26: Pass.
1: According to the common saying, it takes how many to tango?
26: Two.
1: The Dr. Seuss character, Sam I Am, featured in which book?
26: Green Eggs and Ham.
1: Provide a word with a silent P at the beginning.
26: Farm.
1: What is a herd of elephants most commonly called?
0: No, so you got that wrong. Try that again. What is a group of elephants currently commonly called?
26: A herd.
1: In tennis, what is the term for a score of 40-40? Naomi Watts starred in which 2002 horror film where viewers of a cursed videotape became doomed?
26: The Ring.
1: Margot Robbie has just changed her surname. What to?
26: Pass.
1: In what year were the 2020 Olympics held?
26: 2021.
1: What is the currency of the United States of America?
26: The dollar, US dollar.
1: Bonus. Which TV series contained...
26: Seinfeld.
1: And Margot Robbie just changed her surname. What to?
26: Actually.
0: She's only gone and bloody done it. Beth, you've won $1,000.
26: Thank you.
0: Oh, well played. No, fantastic.
1: Did I make a mistake?
0: Sorry?
1: Did you say I made a mistake?
0: Yeah, no, you gave the answer away in the question. So you said, what is a herd of elephants most commonly called?
1: Oh.
0: The question is, what is a group of elephants most commonly called? And
1: so
0: the answer
1: sorry.
0: Is a herd. So I had to quickly jump in and go, because you looked at me funny and I'm like, no, you got the end of that right. But that's okay. You gave the answer away in the question. You got it anyway. And even with that stumble, we still got it done in the
1: sorry,
0: time.
1: Sorry, Beth.
0: Beth, what are you spending your $1,000 on?
26: Probably gardening stuff, maybe.
0: Gardening stuff?
1: I just did my gardening on the weekend. It's a workout.
0: Yeah, right. Excellent. Do you have a veggie patch or something cool out the back, or are you going to put one in?
26: Not yet. I've got to put something in. It's looking pretty bare.
0: Yeah, fair enough.
1: Good time of the year.
0: Yeah, good stuff. Yeah. Perfect time of the year. Well, well done, Beth. Congratulations. Enjoy your long weekend with that extra $1,000.
26: Thank you.
0: There's Beth playing and winning Mad Minute here on The Morning Crew with Gabby and Dan. If you would like to have a crack, well, we're going to play next week sometime. We've got a few days off Mad Minute now. So.
1: And, hey, I might even accidentally slip you another answer.
0: Hey, you never know your luck.
1: I was sort of confused why you came on the
0: mic. Yeah, no, you said, what is a herd of elephants called? I was like, oh, no. Okay, anyway, we will play Mad Minute again next week here on The Morning Crew with Gabby and Dan. Listen up for those bonus questions and answers just before three.

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0: Yes, Boone, on the Morning Crew with Gabby and Dan. And this is it, one final time. All thanks to the footy final sale on right now at your local Tyre Power. It's grand final week and it's a massive day for this man. From the Front Bars Grand Final Edition, which is tonight on the 7 Network, it is the one and only Andy Ma. Happy grand final week, Raider.
1: Lovely to be here with you too. It's always a sad moment when we get to this week because what are we going to do next week without footy? It's the annual lament.
0: Yes, absolutely.
2: Yeah, Dan goes into a big lull.
0: Yeah,
2: big
0: I do. Yeah, I come out of it sort of when the first test starts.
2: You do. Andy, wowee, how long do you think tonight or this afternoon's Lachie Neale appeal will go for? It was 4.5 hours the other day.
1: Yeah, there's a very good question, Gab. I've got a feeling that there's a bit of a, I don't want to say pre-arranged kind of theatre to all of this, but I've got a feeling he gets off tonight, and I've got a feeling the game can look back and say, well, look, we took it to the nth degree. We were serious about the one-week penalty. We are serious about jumper punch, our gut punches. We want them out of the game. But we went through the exhaustive process, and at the end of it, there was just enough room to let Lachie Neale slide through and play in the grand final. I've got a feeling that's what's going to happen. It's based on nothing but a gut feel, but we'll wait and see. I think I don't think it'll be a quick process tonight. I think it'll take a while.
2: That's
1: a
0: love a gut feel about a gut punch.
2: A 4.5 hour tribunal. That's silly. Snacks at intermission. That's very long.
0: It's a game and a half of footy. Anyway, Andy, what a preliminary final weekend it was. I said to you this time last week, it's the best weekend of footy of the year, and boy, did it live up to the hype.
1: Saturday was, I mean, everybody sung the game's praises, haven't they? So it was. The two games looked a bit different, and this is why I'm a bit concerned about what might happen on Saturday, but there might be a couple of other factors with the weather looming on that day as well. But the Saturday game looked like a genuine Group 1 classic, like one of the best Cox Plate fields you could ever assemble, and it just looked like one of those out-and-out classics. And Friday night was a good race, it was a good game, but it just didn't quite look the same as Saturday. And if Brisbane take that into the grand final and Fremantle take that into the grand final, then I fear that the Lions might be significantly too good. That doesn't always work out that way. But, I mean, Friday night was a really good game, and then Saturday just blew it off the park. It was as good, from a neutral's perspective, it was as fun a game of football as I can ever remember watching.
0: Yeah, it was.
2: Dan,
0: is it
2: going to be sloshy?
0: The forecast for Saturday is cloudy with a very high chance of showers, most likely in the morning and afternoon. 3 to 15 mil.
2: Ooh.
0: Top of 15 for Melbourne on Saturday. Who does that favour, Andy?
1: Yeah, this is a very good question. I haven't done the wet weather form on these two teams, so I don't know how often.
0: It hasn't rained much in Australia this year. Yeah.
1: Well, actually, you know what? It's rained a fair bit over in it's rained a fair bit over in Perth. Like, I reckon there's probably been more per, you know, there's obviously more games played on the East Coast, but per game, per ratio, I reckon there's probably been more wet games over in Perth than there has been on the East Coast this year. So I'd like, somebody will do the data between now and Saturday on the performances of the two teams in genuinely wet weather. So I don't know. Hawthorn actually has been a very good wet weather team this year. They've played some great footy in the rain. They're not playing in the grand final, so I don't know why I brought that up. But yeah. I know that they do have form in the rain. I'm not sure about these two, so I can't answer that question.
2: Could make it interesting, though, if it's pelting down.
0: Poor old Andy rubbing into Hawthorn fans. They lost by half a kick last week, and now you would have won because it's raining. Anyway, we're talking to Andy Ma. Thanks for the footy final sale on right now at Tyre Power. This is it, Andy. It's all come down to this. We predicted this grand final about a month ago, and here we go. Frio, Brisbane Lions, who wins by how much, and who's your Norm Smith medalist?
1: Well, I think Brisbane win, and I think they win by, I said 27 points the other day. I'll stick with 27 points. And I think Will Ashcroft's going to win another Norm Smith. I think he will. There's something about this kid. He is impervious to pressure. At the moment, he just doesn't seem to get flustered. In fact, the greater the pressure, the calmer he looks. And it might be because he stands out from others around him who are collectively losing their heads. But he is a freak. I mean, this kid, he did things in that Hawthorn game that just set him apart. He's so calm and he makes such great decisions. And I think he's a remarkable player. We're lucky at the moment. We've probably got 10 players running around the league at the moment who are, you know, generational type talent.
3: Yeah.
1: And fortunately, a lot of them we're going to have for at least the next 5 or 10 years.
0: Well, we've got the grand final special, the front bar tonight from 8:30 on 7 and 7 Plus. It says 8:30 to 10. Surely it runs a little longer than that.
1: I hope not. I don't want to get a good night's sleep tonight. So, it generally drags on a bit.
2: Drags on your own show, Andy.
1: It's a terrible thing to say.
2: Dan laughed so hard his headphones nearly fell off.
1: It's a great celebration of the year that was. And, we haven't heard much from Nick Dacos this week, so he's going to join us on the show, which will be terrific. And Damien Harwick's going to analyse the two teams, and there's all the regulars. There's a heap of stuff on the show, which is going to be great fun. And it is always great to sit next to those two blokes and celebrate what's been another fun year. Like, we honestly have so much fun doing that show, and the grand final show is a time to sit back and just kind of enjoy the year that was and look forward to Saturday. It's good to do it with people you like, and it'll be fun again.
0: Absolutely, it certainly will. We can't wait, Andy. Thank you so much for your help this season, mate. Have a good off season. Although I imagine there's WBBL, maybe BBL, and all sorts of other stuff commitments for you coming up. So have a great off season. We'll chat again in mid March next year.
1: Good on you, you two. It's been fun.
0: There's Andy Maher, who's going with the Lions by 27. I think the Dockers can get it done. We'll see.
2: I'm on the fence.
0: Morning Crew with Gabby and Dan. Local news. Hopefully that segment didn't drag. Anyway, it's coming up next.
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12: Good morning, it's Emma Clark with your local news update. Emergency services were called to a serious vehicle incident south of Clear Lake yesterday. A vehicle had rolled and come to rest on its side, prompting a response from multiple emergency services. At this stage, authorities have not publicly released details about the driver or passengers, their injuries, or what caused the rollover. Ambulance Victoria arrived on scene shortly after the incident was reported, with the rollover now under investigation. The Melbourne County Court has heard this week dramatic testimony in the culpable driving trial of Bryce Dryden at a Stall Loosenats event in 2003 that took the life of a local man. Tom Rohde has more.
3: The Melbourne County Court heard Ryden's blood sample returned a drug concentration of 0.2 milligrams per litre following the November 2023 crash. Experts noted the drug impairs executive decision-making and judgment. Witnesses also testified that warning red lights and marshals signalled Ryden to stop on the skid pad before his vehicle ploughed into a crowded food court area. The culpable driving trial continues. Tom Rody, Ace Radio.
12: Men's sheds in Neil, Dimboola, Rapanyup, Sananid and surrounds are being asked to do more with less, prompting a new statewide funding campaign launch. Reporting is Sam College.
13: Launched yesterday, the Victorian Men's Shed Association's Help Us Build a Future initiative highlights that while shed numbers have tripled since 2012, funding has not increased in 13 years. The association wants annual funding lifted from $1 million to $3 million from 2027-2028. Backed by Curtin University reports, advocates say local facilities provide vital frontline support for men's health and social connection, but are being forced to do more with less. Sam College, Ace Radio.
12: And that's your local news.
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12: Wimmera women's golfers have claimed their first Division 3 Country Week title since 1999 following a dominant undefeated run in Ballarat. Led by Horsham's Mark Taylor, the squad overcame Karakara, South Gippsland and Dalhousie before defeating South Gippsland 5-2 in the decider to advance to Division 2 next year. And that's your local sport.
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0: Your four-day forecast for the Wimmera, becoming cloudy today with a slight chance of a shower late this afternoon and evening. Winds northeasterly up to 20 k's an hour, turning northerly in the middle of the day, then becoming light in the early afternoon. We're heading for a top of 24 in Horsham, 22 in Stall and Ararat. Dropping down to 10 tonight for the long weekend. Tomorrow, partly cloudy, 25. For grand final day on Saturday, showers and 18. Sunday, partly cloudy, 17.
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0: Right now, it's 14 degrees.
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0: Johnny Federa and Libyanka at 8:45. Yeah. This is the Morning Crew with Gabby and Dan this grand final eve. Eve, of course, streaming on Listener as well.
1: Lots of people heading to airports as well, making the most of the long weekend or school holidays. And I always get a bit nervous, like, what's in my bag?
0: Oh, yeah.
1: Because there's lots of rules. Like, when I was checking in, it's like aerosols, power banks.
0: Oh, yeah.
1: Bleach. They mentioned bleach. If you have bleach, you better declare it.
0: Right.
1: But there was a bunch of criminals that got caught. And I want to talk about their story.
0: I do love dumb criminal stories.
1: Yeah, because the smartest criminals you'll never hear about because they got away with
0: Absolutely.
1: So there was a gang who have been caught and they were trying to smuggle cannabis worth £13 million into the UK.
0: Right.
1: And they were found out because their suitcases were too heavy.
0: Got a little too greedy, potentially.
1: Exactly. So then they had to pay the excess baggage charges, but also there were some red flags because they'd flown from Birmingham to Paris to Bangkok all in a single day.
0: Yeah, okay.
1: And they're like,
0: seems a little sus.
1: So their suitcases, too heavy.
0: Yep.
1: And also they went through the line that said, no, we've got nothing to declare. Even though they had 400 kilos. 400 kilos.
0: That's a fair way over.
1: It's a little, bit too much. So that's how they've been discovered. There was air tags inside the bags, all linked to the same ID as well. It's just a bit silly.
0: It's a bit silly. Yes, don't do naughty things and you'll get caught, I guess. I remember many moons ago, I think this was my honeymoon coming back.
1: Many moons your honeymoon?
0: I think so. So 2010. It was a trip back from Queensland anyway. My wife and I, we went to the airport. I don't know if we spent big or whatever, but our bags were 3 kilos over coming back. And they were like, would you just like to pay the extra?
1: It's really expensive, like, at the airport.
0: I was like, yeah, sure. How expensive could it be? And she says, that's $105, thanks. And I went, you know what? Well, I'll be back. So my wife and I, genuinely, we were 21, young, dumb, whatever. We put all our clothes on. So we just stood there in the airport and put all our clothes on, looked like the Michelin man, went back and like, hey, check-in lady, why don't you try them now? And they were under. So we got on the plane.
1: But it's the same amount of weight.
0: Yeah, exactly. Well, we got on the plane all dressed in our clothes. We had multiple layers on. And when we departed Cairns, it was 27 degrees at 7:30 in the morning.
1: So you're sweating.
0: And then we got back to Melbourne. The pilot comes on and goes, ladies and gentlemen, welcome to Melbourne. Current time is 11:30 and the current temperature is 7. And we went, yeah! The whole plane went, but we're there in all our gear going, yeah, beauty! Who's the dumb ones now?
1: It happened to my parents before Kindles were a thing.
0: Yeah.
1: And they brought a lot of books to Melbourne to visit me. Like, how much do you think you're going to be reading? And they were overweight on the way home.
0: Yeah.
1: So they just shoved their books in their pants. Because they didn't want to pay the fee. So imagine going through security.
0: Yeah,
1: like,
0: right,
1: let me pat you down there. Oh, look, it's just the Da Vinci Code or whatever.
0: Is that a Jane Austen in your pants, or are you just happy to be in Melbourne? One time, I don't have time for this story.
1: Airports must see the most bizarre things.
0: Well, last time we came back from Tasmania, we were on a work trip down there. The wife came with me, and I got stopped, remember? And they waved the wand, and it was beeping over my private parts.
1: What was it?
0: And my wife, I don't know. And what my wife did, because she'd had a few drinks the night before, she yelled out, yeah, he's packing a big weapon. I was like, shut up.
1: Shut up.
0: All the times.
1: We could be detained.
0: Yeah.
1: And that's the CEO.
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12: 16 degrees in Melbourne, mostly sunny, a maximum of 26. It's 9 o'clock. Good morning, I'm Madeline Berg. The Premier says he's allowing Victorian pubs to trade until 3 in the morning because we need to move with the times. The changes to help businesses will fast-track licences with approvals to be completed within 6 weeks, down from the current 11-week process. Rules for staff aged under 18 will be relaxed to allow them to clear tables. And Ben Carroll says dogs will also be allowed in pubs.
13: In Europe, pubs have been pet-friendly for years. And as we've just seen, when you come to a pub that's pet friendly, everyone benefits. So we are now going to allow our pubs to allow pets such as dogs. It'll be the final decision will be the publican.
12: One of the traditional premiership posters has had to be redrawn because of uber masculinity. Eddie Summerfield reports.
14: A muscular, beanie-clad, bearded wharfie with a tattoo reading First Flag was supposed to be Fremantle's premiership poster should the Dockers beat Brisbane on Saturday. But Herald Sun cartoonist Mark Knight was sent back to the drawing board.
15: They said, well, it doesn't fit with the direction the club's heading in.
14: Insisting the club isn't...
15: They're not celebrating uber masculinity.
14: So the cartoonist had to de-warfy his original design.
15: They said, we're looking for sort of something that will impress the millennials.
14: The first time he's had to start again.
15: It sounded like I was working on a marketing campaign and not the premiership poster.
14: Eddie Summerfield, Melbourne.
12: The Prime Minister has spoken to the boss of OpenAI after one of the company's non-human agents hacked into Medicare. The federal government has revealed its tech giant informed the government over the weekend, even though the incident happened in June. The government doesn't believe personal information has been taken, but an investigation is underway. OpenAI Chief Executive Sam Altman admits the technology needs to be reined in.
16: We could lose control of the future to AI. The risk is that it moves so fast that people can no longer follow what's happening or intervene when needed. This would obviously be terrible. These systems could concentrate too much power in too few hands.
12: Also making news today, a man has been arrested after fire caused significant damage to a funeral home in Warragul. A tobacco shop in Watsonia was also set alight last night. And Jess Wilson could use ministerial powers to stop the AFL Grand Final being played at night at the MCG. The Liberal plan would protect the traditional 2:30pm start through to 2057. In finance, the Australian dollar buying 70.4 US cents.
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12: Fremantle is preparing for either way for Lachie Neale ahead of Saturday's grand final. The Brisbane midfielder appeals his one-match ban for striking this afternoon. Dockers GM of football, Joe Bright, he says they're ready.
17: Oh, he's an impressive player, isn't he? And the impact that he's had in grand finals and what he did last year in the second half of footy, where he's a big game player. So we'll prepare that he's out of the team as it stands at the moment and prepare that he is playing as well.
12: Minwoo Lee will partner Sun Ye Im for the international team, taking on world number one Scotty Scheffler and Sam Burns to begin the President's Cup. Tonight's NBL derby between Southeast Melbourne Phoenix and Melbourne United is being built up as one of the most anticipated in recent years. And South Africa captain Themba Bavuma is conceding his side's attack needs to step up in today's ODI against Australia. And that's the latest in news and in sport.
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10: 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Drift 83, now stocking Nina and Pasadena, Russell Athletics, Vizsla, Sister and Kiss Chasey. The perfect look isn't complete without you wearing it. Drift 83.
20: It's Emma Clark with your local news headlines. Emergency services were called to a serious vehicle rollover south of Clear Lake yesterday. The vehicle rolled and came to rest on its side, prompting a response from multiple emergency services. Authorities have not publicly released details about the driver or passengers. Their injuries are what caused the accident. Ambulance Victoria arrived on scene shortly after the incident was reported. And men's sheds across the Wimmera and Grampians region, including Horsham, Stawell, Rapanyup, St Arnett and Ararat, are backing a new statewide campaign calling on the state government for a funding boost. Men's sheds are being expected to do more with less funding of late. And that's your local news headlines.
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20: Your forecast for the Wimmera today, becoming cloudy, slight chance of showers later today and tonight. Winds northeasterly up to 20 kilometres per hour. Tomorrow, 25. Partly cloudy with a slight chance of showers. Thunderstorms late in the afternoon and evening with light winds across the day. Saturday, cloudy, a high chance of showers in the morning and afternoon. Light winds in 18. And Sunday, partly cloudy, winds southeasterly heading for a top of 17. Horsham, 24 today. Stawell and Ararat, 22.
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20: And right now it's 14 degrees.
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Mix of our music that makes you feel good, BB Rexha and New Religion. It's Emma Clark this morning. Here we are, the day before a long weekend. You can feel it. You always feel when there's a few days off of relaxation coming up. It's busier. People are doing their last minute shopping because, you know, everything's going to close for the next, you know, 300 hours. Not really. I love it. People going mad when shops are going to shut for one day. But anyway, this is Olivia Dean and Baby Steps.

When you're scrolling through your Facebook and Insta and all of your friends seem to be soaking up the sun somewhere else, it's okay. We're still here. 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

0: 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The forecast for Grand Final Saturday has just gotten worse as the week's gone on. So now we've gone down from a 21 to heading for 18. High chance of showers in the morning and afternoon, up to 6 millimetres. So there might be a few of us with the heaters out, the fires lit, perhaps, if you're having some people over. It's not going to be a fabulous Grand Final day like we've experienced the last couple of years. I'm sure we'll make do, though. Backstreet Boys coming up very soon and Troye Sivan.
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5: Something new coming to the 148th Horsham Show this weekend. 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
6: 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You know, it's not just a grain of wheat. 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And then we've also got AWN Horsham, who are sponsoring the livestock section. 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So we're going to have a whole lineup of all the products that you can get from your paddock.
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6: 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So the animal nursery is going to be

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0: XFM, music that makes you feel good. It's Troye Sivan and Rush. Fabulous news if you are a Dockers supporter, because the AFL has actually granted them, the Frio crew, permission to do Wolfie time. Once only, though, at Saturday's grand final. Early in the week, it was rumoured that they said, no, you're not doing it. It's not a home game. It's not fair. It's an advantage. But apparently they've come out and said, yep. Once only, though, and after a goal. So it's not, they're not allowed to use it like they do over in Perth to rev the side and the crowd up. Once after a goal. Just going to be interesting to see which goal do you pick. It's obviously going to be a stellar one. In a moment, Sienna Spiro on Mix.
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0: 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As we head up to 10, we'll check in with the latest news headlines. Weather-wise, though, grand final day not looking fab. Tomorrow's going to be all right for us, though. Down to 18 Saturday, and it could even change as the day gets a little closer. We've still got 48 hours-ish till all the grand final festivities kick off. But a little bit of rain on Saturday too, maybe up to 6 millimetres for Melbourne. Cloudy, very high chance of showers in the morning and afternoon. Thunderstorms in the afternoon about the ranges, but that's not in Melbourne. So it might not be too bad. We'll just have to wait and see. We don't want Kylie getting wet. I don't care for the players, but our very own Aussie icon, Kylie Minogue, she can't get wet, no. See ya, coming up soon in Cold Chisel.
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6: 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Locals are urged to register now and show up Sunday before 1 o'clock to take part. With Sunrise Morning Crew also